Now, like people, like a party, they just kind of broke my vibes. So, like, we're back in the mood. We're back in the vibe. We're back in the mood. We're good, man. We're outside. King Jules. Now, man, them approve it, man. It's not supposed to happen again.

Pimpner Gelbert. 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I think that is the most Jamaican chant. Every selector, every soundboy, every DJ is supposed to know that by now. I feel like if you're a Jamaican, that is just embedded into your skull. Like it's just a part of your upbringing. Right, dollar coin. But if you like what them say, flip it like a dollar coin, I'm afraid them change him name to all damage. See him there? Damage them, my brother. Oh yeah, man, that like a one chant there, yeah, man. That's stuck in everybody, everybody. Mm. And that's how I go. Miss Mudan. That chant, they can't unchant. That

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But tell you, say that song I got at, and look how that song I get at in Jamaica. Watch, watch, watch. No one a man with how much me energy. But if I tell you, say the song I got at 2 months ago. But then tell you, say the song I'll be one of the hottest song from any female 2 months ago. Oh. Top girl. I told you 2 months ago, I said, listen, the Armani a bad song, but you see that Shanelia gonna come take over the place. Nice. And look at that.

Listen, listen, Chanel, I agree, I agree. 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Let me play devil's advocate right now. Woman for me, woman, though. Woman supposed to out there fight and a go on and a, yeah. You go for open the door for them and they, I'll do it myself. I got it. What I'm to you? Leave me alone. Hello? In a mic here? Yeah, man, you gotta take a Uber.

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She always a find it. Left, right, and center. 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She'll find them. But when I see her, I swear to God, when I see her in person, I want to give her a hug. I'm going to give her a big hug, a big teddy bear hug, you know, and say, I got you. Girl. I got you, you know? You're not nice.

0: You know, you just hug somebody and be like, everything's gonna be all right. You'll find the love of your life, I promise you, you will. Yeah, forget the voice too, you know. You know, when you go in at the radio voice and you start talking like this, and it's very proper. You have to give her the hug and be like, don't worry, I got you. Nothing will hurt you ever again. You have to give them that voice. You know what I'm saying? You get me? Oh, the man the Maguala, them not use their voice, they already. Oh, the Maguala, them not use their voice, they already. Oh, he hurt you again? Don't worry about it, baby. I would never do that. Oh, he's cheating on you. Why would he cheat on you? You're perfect.
1: Top girl. You're not nice.
0: Ladies, you don't know that voice there. Something rugged if you don't know that voice there. Rochelle, you don't know that voice there. Danny, you don't know that voice there. Rudy, you don't know that voice there. Claire, you don't know that voice there.

Hey, listen, women have some. Let me tell you what me hate. I'm gonna show you what I hate to hear, and I hate to see it happen to other people. You know that woman that say as you should, instead of actually like showing like appreciation, like as you should. You open the door as you should. Not a thank you, not a but a as you should. Me hate that. Me hate it. Me hate it. You know what else me hate? I hate the men that go to a woman and say, I would never. Oh, your man hurt you? I would never. Oh, your man will take you out? I would never. We'd be everywhere. You know that man there? You know that man there where just knows that the woman have a man and them just feel like they want to go out of them way for attack. Hey. You know that man there? Every man in here know that man there. It's like the man will carry man name to woman in order to forget the woman, and the woman just friend zone them, but them still a try over and over again. Oh my God, he hurt you. I would never.

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3: You're right, you know. You're right with you, eh? Me not worry that me not freaking me up. Yes, I got me say. Yes, I got me say. Can't talk.
0: Why? It's the craziest intro ever. It's the craziest intro ever. I don't know.

Ladies, if you are cheat on the boy and the youth you are cheat with, a cheat on him girl, don't bring no drama into that man's life, yeah? Not because you have the upper hand pan your man means that him have the upper hand pan theme woman. You have to understand the rules of engagement. You have to understand the rules of engagement. Keep yourself quiet. Yeah. Not because you can't get in trouble mean you are going to get him in trouble. Because think about it now. End of the day, you know, you're going to run back to your man. You know. End of the day, theme woman are cut left him. Then him not going to like you. At all. So everything you get out of that outside, there, so, that gone. Now you left with the man where you beat up at night time. Don't do it. Hey. Don't do it.

0: DJ, I'm a Christian. That's never happened to me before in my life.
1: Choice, well, well, well, well. Me not swear money pan girl every time.
0: Yeah, remember, you know, I'm married to God.
1: But when I know, me not know. This is something I know. I'm a female to follow my mind.
0: Married to the religion. Some people married.

Sometimes you have to loop it for like, you know what I mean? Push the point across, you see me? What do you see none of my ex would have walked back? Yeah, that's sad. In order to be an ex, you had to be in a relationship to begin with. You see what I'm saying? In order to be an ex, you have to have been in a relationship to begin with. You see the vibes? I don't know about anyone, but I have no exes. I have no exes. No exes. Like I said, married to the church.

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One thing I want them to understand. 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Them good, good, good, good, good. It's good, good, good. It's good, good, good, good, good, good, good, good, good, good, good, good, good, good. Yes, yes, yes, yes, yes. One girl, one. I hope you and your friend.

A lot of new people in here, hit the follow button and then hit the join button. All right, join up the team. 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Select Travels, Raphael, Tyrone, DJ Max, Ferran, I see you, Libra, Queen. I know you're a time of forward soon enough. Unless you can't hear them, I remember. Hold on. Hillard, Chloe Brown, Trisha Bailey. All I want, man. Hit the follow button and then join up the team. Join up the team. Join up the team. Wagwan, Zach. Everything good. Card of badness.

0: for the life of me.
1: All right, you see, yard, I get it. We get it. We understand. Respect one. Family is one. Nice. Thank you. Like it if I repeat.

0: Yeah, let me tell you the worst part about this song, right? As much as it makes sense.
1: Like this with some.
0: As much as it makes sense. We're gonna use the female logic now, right? We're gonna be a devil's advocate right now and use the female logic time, right? Remember, she said, give me some room to breathe. I need some space from you. Right? All right. So, we'll take that logic now. See? And you give her space to breathe. Right? And then she actually come back breathed. Oh, we can make it worse. You give her some space to breathe and all of a sudden you're not showing me any attention. Think about it. You don't have to look on both sides of the car, you know. That's when you hear the, oh, you're not giving us any attention. I'm not getting no attention. I just, Ken's analyze. It's like, you just say that you don't like the man and done. You're going to ask the man for space. You just don't like the man. Just say it. It's not going to hurt you. We're not going to hold it against you. Just tell the man from the beginning. Listen, you don't like him. You see me? People, think about it. Think about it. How much time you got here, a woman say?
1: Give me some room to breathe. I just need some space from you.
0: It don't make sense.
1: You.
0: She don't like you, bro.
1: It not supposed to be.
0: She not even want you in the friend zone, cause her friend them nana space again. Yeah.
1: You.
0: And you know. Anyway, reasoning now.
1: The boy

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Yeah, man, when we disappear, we just disappear, just gone. Not even my shoes, me, I take up.

0: All right, class, what have we learned today? What have we learned today, class? What have we learned today? Chanel Muir think that every man wicked and don't have nothing to do with them. On the other hand, Shensia will give you peace and then tell you to get her space. All right? Are you following the dancehall, the female dancehall ability in the book? I just want to make sure that everybody knows, because we're going to have a question and answer period after this. Make sure you know the answers. All right? Simple. Hey! Shensia will say yes and then tell you to go ahead. Listen, man. An energy to the song. You know the vibes already. Anyway, Tiffa.
1: One name I must have called.
0: A lie.
1: One name I offer, bro.
0: What at?

0: That is a long place to go. The moon is where she said that. Hey.
1: One day my must take over. One day my offer broke. One day you are gonna show
0: that. Yeah, you're good. This is Shuaga.

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We do a vote right now. Tifa for the Every Side Chick song for the rest of dancehall history. The rest of them not have it like that.

0: This is the second song that we're playing at the last five songs where Tiffa say you're going to get kicked out. Ladies, careful.
1: This is a public service announcement from the Metis Corporation.
0: Hey, team, Tiffa check in. Tiffa is here.
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0: I will tag her.

0: all the bed a change. 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That is serious. That's how you call seriousness, people. Hey, One Love Radio. A mix up time, you know, man. Ciao. Hold on.
1: When I get to this time, we should have the ELL. Well, you know what I talk about? As a matter of fact, I don't talk. I'm S-P-E-L-L.
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1: I want to them. Me are the B-A-D-D-E-S-T. Your girl can't chat, cash L-A-M-E. 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

0: Ladies, if somebody call you Baby Shrek, yeah, LA Fitness, anybody call you Baby Shrek, baby?
1: Yeah, no ever,
0: hey, you have work for though. But them call you Big Buck, but them call you all of them something there. Humpty Dumpty, but if you don't call you Baby Shrek.
1: Me a the B-A-D-D-E-S-T. Ya gal can't chat cause she L-A-M-E. 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

0: I go play the part them where nobody not really hear. 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
1: O-Z-A-A-R. Ozine are the tired of pop punk C-A-R. We are prima for the M-A in a wah-wah, but that boy the T-I-F-A. Me know.

0: Our people, remember there'll be a test later on, all right? Remember there'll be a test later on. Remember, Chanel Muir say every man are wicked. Shensia say, Shensia have a thing with space. Everything is space. She will give you peace, but then, you know what I mean, space. So she put you on an Uber and send you home. And Tifa just know, just to make you know that you're going to get kicked out, no matter what. So if you live with a man, make sure you say your place, because you're going to get kicked out. That is it. How do you feel, everybody?
1: If I confess, can't tell no lie. This can make or break you and I. Take a little seat while looking at me eye. You ready? My ex-man Nico was a really good lover. Teach me enough things me know under the cover. But the dirty boy was a liquor gas snake. So my offer cut him off, give my permanent break. You on the other hand, oh so sweet. Give me diamonds on my neck, Gucci Gucci on my feet. Just we should eat perfect between the sheets. Never did I go say this, but you force me to do it. Come and make me show you what me.

All reported my life now. All reported my life. Come on, come on, come on. Come on, it's I get from bad to worse with your reporting now. Oh, God. Anyway, let's hit the appeal button again. And then let's hit this notice is unclear because we're not doing none of that. And then we get back to it. Ladies, if somebody ever, actually, as a matter of fact, fellas, if a woman ever tell you, if a woman ever says, come here, my teacher, what her ex-man teacher, you know, say something wrong. You're doing something wrong, just fix it. You're doing something wrong, just

First thing is, if you compare it to your ex, you're going to get burned. It might not be today or tomorrow or the day after or a week or a month, but you're going to get burned from that ex there. If she compare your sexuality to her ex, you're going to get burned. But as I tell you, I'm just saying, letting you know, I am just a messenger. I carry the messages. I work for the post office. Right, Gigi? Right, Uri? Right, Danny? Right, Evian? Right, Natalie? Natalia? Listen, smart Lisa, Mika, you know what I'm saying is right. If she compare you, especially sexually, to her ex, yeah, get one.

And that is why you search our phone. I'm joking, don't do that. Allow people their privacy. People are supposed to be allowed their privacy, yeah? And we got 11 minutes left.

You make me so crazy. You know, so me just get crazy, you know, and just make my life them be fans and team members only, you know. That me doing, you know? Oh.

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0: 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I can't handle plenty. Let's go.

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How was your weekend? How was your holiday? Yeah, man. How are you, huh? Let me check in on you right now. How you doing? You good? How you been? What you been doing? You been celebrating? You been behaving? I had a great weekend. A great holiday weekend. I don't know about you, but I had a great time. How was your August, man? How was your July? How was your June? How is your September going so far? It's the 9th of September, right? Now, you know September 11th. No, was it September 12th, right? Yeah, the 12th. It wasn't really a good date for Jamaica. Now, September 11th was not a good date for America. Yeah, 9/11 and 9/12. Yeah, just brought back memories, man. You already know what time it is. You know what station you're listening to, right? Do you?

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0: 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We've got the tri-state area locked right now. New York, New Jersey, Connecticut, Westchester County, Bronx, Brooklyn, Queens. All the islands, man. Long Island, Staten Island. You name it. All the counties, yeah? All the counties. All the valleys. Spring Valley. Wow. We got a valley in the Bronx too, right? Yeah. Which other valley we got? Hudson Valley, right? Putnam County, Westchester County. Let's take it down to Central Florida right now. Yeah, if you're in Orlando, it's 93.5 FM. And it's also 105.9 FM HD3, right? Yep. So if you're in Haines City, if you're in Kissimmee, if you're in Apopka, Lakeland, if you're in the Kirkman area, Pine Hills area, keep it locked right here. 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If you're in the South, lock us in on 107.5 FM HD3. The Keys, if you're in the Keys, if you're in Miami, Fort Lauderdale, West Palm Beach area, Fort Lauderdale, Tamarack. Yeah, spread the words, yeah? Lock us in on WAMR 107.5 FM HD3. In the meantime, between time, I know how I'm feeling over here. I don't know about you, but listen, this is how I'm feeling right now.

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If it's your first time, it's a brand new experience for you, right? I would say the same for myself, yeah?

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plan. 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
6: 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We've got one alive in here.
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My name's Smiley Culture. Yeah, where do you think you're coming from? Like from seeing my mother. What's the registration number of the card? And I can't remember. What you got in the evidence? And I can't say recorder. Would you like to have a look? Shy bloody man, if we ask you answer. Now take the keys out of the car and step out of the motor. Me and my colleagues have got a few questions to ask ya.

track record coming translator. In a reggae chants number one words, it's number. 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Just sign your

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0: Praise the Lord, praise the Lord. How's it going, radio listeners? 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Yes, that's right. 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We are renting out space at the Omega Church. Office space, sanctuary space, we have it. If you are interested in renting space, please feel free to give us a call at 954-773-8377. Once again, that number is 954-773-8377. 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
5: 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Would you join me lifting up your voice? Let's shake up this place. Let's give Him. Let's give Jesus Christ. If you're desperate for a touch of God,

0: 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We give you all honor and all praise. Be welcome in this place, Spirit of God, and breathe upon your people. In the name of Jesus. I need you, God. So would you change me? And would you change us into the likeness of your Son, Jesus Christ? That we walk out of this place never settling for the sidelines, but be participants in what you're doing in our generation. I pray, God, give us a hunger and a heart for that, I pray. In Jesus' name. In Jesus' name. Move. 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Oh. Breathe upon this place, Spirit of God. And begin to dismantle all the walls and foundations. A settle for the sidelines. The lies that we believed. And the things we told ourselves, saying, I am not good enough for you, God. In Jesus' name, tear it down, Father. Hey. We love you, Lord. In Jesus' name. It's World Cup season. Hallelujah. And Brazil was shockingly bad last night, as Pastor Tim already pray for us and pray for your country too. May the best country win. Amen. Maybe it's coming home. To England, I mean that. Okay, UK, we include everyone. Scottish people, we love you too. Anyways. But we're also in the middle of our heart for the mission. And if you know our Kingdom Mission teaching series, significant moment in the life of our church. And the Bible says in the book of Psalms 145 verse 4, which has become an anthem scripture for our season in our church. The Bible says, let each generation tell its children of your mighty acts, God. And let them proclaim God's power. I wonder, what are the mighty acts that you want to see God do in you and through you in this generation and for the next? And I have another question. What is it then that it stops you from becoming a participant in what God wants to do in you and through you? And so in this season, to answer those questions, we're going to be journeying through scriptures, zooming in on the generations in the Bible, individual generations, to understand how they each uniquely participated in advancing God's mission throughout history. And today we're going to be looking at the Jacob to Judah generation to understand that. The Bible says in the book of Matthew chapter 1 verses 1 to 3, Abraham was the father of Isaac, and Isaac the father of Jacob, and Jacob the father of Judah and his brothers. And Judah was the father of Perez and Zerah, whose mother was Tamar. Father, may your word not return void. Touch every heart and include every life and every story today in your plan of redemption in our generation and in the one to come. We pray that in Jesus' name. Amen. You may be seated, church. Love you. Thank you, worship team. Now, you might have heard that Christianity is not about us. It's not about you. It's not about me. Now, while that is fundamentally true, I've also come to realize in my walk with the Lord that our God is not only sovereign and mighty, which means that He could have done it all by Himself, but also that our God is an all-inclusive Father. And that although none of us are meant to be the center of the story, that we see throughout Scripture in the Old Testament, God consistently choosing to transform ordinary people like you and I from passive characters simply existing in the story and into active participants in accomplishing His mission. And in the New Testament, Jesus Christ Himself commissions all of us to go and make disciples of all nations. Which means that in the family of God, there should be no NPCs. Any gamers in the room? Some of you understand that even if you're not a game, it's become a bit of a thing. In gaming, NPC stands for non-player character. It's a passive character within the story, simply existing there. And it's also interesting to understand that an NPC is usually a character within the game that knows a lot about the story, but it doesn't participate in accomplishing the mission. And although we're not characters in a video game, we're children in the family of God. And so when you and I choose to not participate as children in the mission of the family, we can become Christians and know a lot about God and a lot about God's story, but we become very ineffective in accomplishing the family's mission. We are present in the household, but we are passive when it comes to participating in the mission, because somehow we have settled for an NPC status, what I call a non-participant child. Child of God, by the way. Now, I'm trying to teach my children that in the De Silva household, there should be no NPCs. Hallelujah. And so, like any other parent would do, the other day I see one of my children sitting on the couch and I asked them the question. I'm not going to tell which one. I'm not allowed. And I asked them the question, why don't you wash the dishes for daddy? To which my child responded, because I'm lazy. And I said, excuse me? And my child was like, yes, I am. And I asked my child, who told you that you're lazy? Who made you believe that you're lazy? To which my child said, I did. And I said, I rebuke that in the name of, I didn't. And I could have remained silent, church. I could have. And allowed my child to begin to build their identity upon this very convenient self-made belief that they're lazy. And therefore, if they believe they're lazy, they can excuse themselves from cleaning up the house. But because I love my children, I did not remain silent, church. I looked at my child and I said, I love you too much to let you just sit on that couch and chill. So get up and go wash the dishes. And my child still didn't. But it doesn't mean that I'm not going to keep on working on them. Why? Because I love my children. And I want them to become mature people, mature individuals, responsible participants, instead of just passive consumers. And I believe that sometimes God does exactly that. That's how God comes to us. Sometimes He comes to comfort, like Pastor Olivia does. Sometimes He comes to confront, like Pastor Dez does. Sometimes He comes to encourage, like Pastor Tim does. Sometimes He comes to rebuke, like Pastor Dez does. Sometimes He comes to command, like Pastor Benito does. Sometimes He comes to correct, like Pastor Dez does. But what God will not do is remain passive, because He did not create us for a life of passivity. For the Bible tells us, and He who began a good work in you is faithful, which means that He won't let go. He's faithful to bring it to completion. And so today, as we look at the Jacob to Judah generation, we will begin to understand that although none of these individuals were meant to be the center of the story, that God still chose to include their lives and to include their stories in advancing His mission. And secondly, that in order for God to change the course of the entire generation, that God had to transform first those very same individuals from passive characters into active participants. And it had not been for God's faithfulness and their surrender, it would have robbed them from the privilege and the joy of participating in what God was doing. Wow. And so the title of my message today, if you're taking notes, is tearing down what settles for an NPC status. And if you're not taking notes, the title of my message still is tearing down what settles for our NPC status. I thought that was going to be funnier than it was. Point number one, breaking down the walls of self-preservation we depend on. As you might have heard me preach here before about Jacob, I've mentioned that Jacob was the younger twin son of Isaac and Rebekah, the grandson of Abraham, the father of faith, through whom God had promised to bless all the nations. However, as the second son, Jacob, according to the family system he was born into, he was just not good enough for the better blessing. He was just the leftovers boy. And because Jacob also knew that Esau, his brother, the one who had the right to the firstborn blessing, despised his birthright, Jacob grew restless, constantly striving and manipulating his way into trying to get that blessing. And so Jacob becomes very deceitful and materialistic in order to survive or get ahead in life. The name Jacob means to plant, the deceiver, heel grabber, which became a self-fulfilling prophecy in Jacob's life. As you know, eventually he manipulates his brother into selling him that birthright and then tricks his father into actually bestowing the blessing upon him. So Jacob succeeds. Well done, Jacob. But then he has to grab the blessing and run for his life for fear of what Esau would do to him. And he goes to hiding his uncle's house. God created you and I in His own image with the ability to create and to innovate in order so we could steward His creation well. But at the fall, our nature was corrupted and the ground was cursed. And God said, now by the sweat of your brow, you have to scratch a living for yourself. And because of our separation from God, humanity became self-resourcing, self-stewarding, and we became self-centered beings born in a world plagued by the belief that is every man for himself. And like, just like Jacob was born into that thing, into that system, you and I are also born into that system. And we can begin to believe the exact same thing, that we have to grab and accumulate as much as we can in order to survive or in order to get ahead in life. And we see that in lockdown, for example, when people were stockpiling toilet paper. Or when we hear rumors of the oil prices going up and we have to go ride to the station, queue up to stockpile petrol. It seems ridiculous, but that's what happens when this self-preservation kicks in. But we see a greater manifestation of that also in our working relationships. When you see people jockeying for position to climb up the ladder of success, the corporate ladder. Or when we see that being manifested in our friendships, in church, with the brothers and sisters. When we're jealous and paralyzed with what other people have. Because when we succumb to that belief system, it becomes the very walls of materialism and self-preservation that we begin to depend on and which alienate us from God's provision and God's care in our lives. Why? Because we have chosen to be self-providing. And while Jacob is able to alienate himself from everyone as he runs into the wilderness, he cannot hide from God. For God is faithful. So what does God do? He goes after Jacob. And in the middle of the night, he comes to Jacob and says, I am the Lord. Genesis 28, 11 to 15. The God of your father Abraham and the God of Isaac. And I will give you and your descendants the land on which you are lying. Your descendants will be like the dust of the earth. And it will spread to the west and to the east and north and to the south. I've preached this here before. And all people on earth will be blessed through you and through your offspring. And I will be with you and will watch over you wherever you go. And I will bring you back to this land and I will not leave you. I will not let go of you until I have done that which I have promised you. And as Jacob chooses to surrender, he doesn't fight back. He surrenders to God. Jacob begins to break out of those walls that he depended on. And we see that in the evidence of that in what he does next. What does he do next? He makes a vow. The Bible says in Genesis 28, 20 to 22, Jacob makes a vow after his encounter with God saying, if God indeed you will do that which you promised me and bless me and keep me and protect me, then of everything you give me, I will give you the tithe, the tenth. Jacob makes a vow, a pledge of gratitude, of worship, and of commitment. And he makes a specific one, a material one. That's important for us to know, church, because it means that in that place, when we surrender to God's faithfulness in our lives, the walls of materialism and self-preservation not only begin to crumble, but they are transformed into an altar of gratitude and worship, which becomes the very thing that compels, it doesn't force, it compels us to want to pledge our commitment to God. Hallelujah. Jacob then calls that place Bethel, the very house of God, the place where the walls that Jacob depended on are broken down. And from that moment on, Jacob's life begins to prosper. So much so that 20 years later, his prosperity is the very thing that creates tension between him and his uncle Laban. And he has to live again. So God now comes to him again to say, it is time. Too much tension between the two of you. Go back to your childhood home and I will be with you. Which brings me to point number two. Shaking up the foundations of self-justification we build our identities upon. Now, if you know and remember the story, you remember that Jacob had fled his father's home, leaving behind an unresolved conflict with his brother Esau. And as Jacob approaches now, he receives word that his brother Esau is coming to meet him, but with 400 men. Uh-oh. And Jacob is so paralyzed with fear, so fearful for his life, that he has to stop the journey, divide his camp, and send a substantial material gift ahead of him in order to appease his brother. And that existential fear, old church, is just the tip of that wall. There's something else going on deep inside of Jacob under the surface. And God is coming a second time to address it with him. We must also remember this, that Jacob's entire life had become marked by a pattern of deceit and manipulation. After deceiving and tricking his brother and his father, and fleeing to his uncle Laban's house, he's then tricked by his own father-in-law and uncle into marrying both his daughters after slaving for him for 14 years. Great deal. And as a payback, Jacob orchestrates a very sophisticated way of genetically manipulating how his uncle's herds would breed so that his herds would increase. Very sus, Jacob. To say the least, his entire identity is built on that thing, deceit and manipulation. And so when Jacob's existential fear for his life surfaces, it begins to expose a much more crippling type of fear that is holding Jacob back. One triggered not by the concern for his personal safety, but one that is rooted in the unstable foundation called self, which Jacob had constructed his entire identity upon as the second son who believed was not good enough. Who told you, Jacob, you're not good enough? I did. And because he still believed he wasn't good enough to hold the blessing, to receive the blessing, he's now continuing to deceive, manipulate, and now appease in order to keep that which he thought he was not worthy of receiving in the first place. Wow. An identity built on self reveals itself through our anxiety and our insecurities, which can be paralyzing. Why? Because they rob us of our peace and it renders us to the sidelines of self-justification. If my worth depends on me, on my intelligence, my success, appearance, my influence, on my ability to control outcomes, then every failure becomes a threat to my identity. And every criticism feels devastating and it cripples you. And every setback feels like proof, again, I am not good enough. That's why this keeps happening. This is why so many biblical encounters with God involve identity. God repeatedly meets people who define themselves by their own measure. I am not good enough. Moses said, who am I? When God comes to him, right? Gideon says, my clan is the weakest and I am the weakest in my clan. Jeremiah says, I'm too young. And my child says, I'm just lazy. What is it that you're saying over your life? What are the lies that you're building your identity upon? And God's response is not to argue about their self-justification, but to redirect their attention by saying, I am your Father, I am your God, and I am your sure foundation. Build your identity on me. And that is crucial to know, church. For those still very imperfectly, Jacob somehow does believe that God is with him. And we know that because instead of running away this time, Jacob chooses to pray. Very different reaction. The Bible says in the book of Philippians chapter 4, verse 6 and 7, do not be anxious for anything. But in every situation, by prayer and petition and with thanksgiving, present your requests to God. And here's the kicker. And the peace of God that transcends all understanding will guide your hearts and minds in Christ Jesus. Do not worry. Instead, pray. It is impossible for you to carry that burden to self-provide. You were not created for that. Pray. Surrender. And that's what Jacob does. And he prays, Genesis 32, 9 and 11. Oh God of my father Abraham, God of my father Isaac, Lord, you said to me, go back to your country and your relatives, and I will make you prosper. I am unworthy of all the kindness and faithfulness you have shown your servant. I had only my staff when I crossed this Jordan, but now I have become two camps. You have prospered me, God. You have been faithful and you kept your promise. Now, God, save me, I pray, from the hand of my brother Esau, for I am afraid he'll come and attack me and my family. God is faithful, so he hears his prayer. And just the night before Jacob is about to be confronted by his brother, God in his perfect timing comes to Jacob, only this time not as gentle as the first time. Something needs to be shaken up. Genesis 32:22-32 says this: during the night Jacob got up and took his two wives and his two servant wives, it's a lot of wives, and his 11 sons, and crossed the Jabbok River with them. Benjamin hadn't been born yet. After taking them to the other side, he sent over all his possessions. And this left Jacob all alone in the camp at the back. And a man came and wrestled with him until the dawn began to break. And when the man saw that he would not win the match, he touched Jacob's hip and wrenched it out of its socket. And then the man said, let me go, for the dawn is breaking. But Jacob said, I will not let you go until you bless me. Now, sounds nice, but what he's doing is just still clinging on. What is your name? The man asked. He replied, Jacob. Your name, the man said, will no longer be Jacob. From now on, you'll be called Israel, because you have fought with God and with man, and you have won. Now, I have trained jiu-jitsu before. Not now because my knee's blown. But if I was sparring with someone and they were about to dislocate my hip out of its place, The last thing I would be thinking is, I'm winning. I'll be tapping out, brother. But Jacob doesn't. He clings on. And as Jacob wrestles and clings on and perseveres, something remarkable happens to Jacob. And in that place, not only he receives a new name, but a new identity. From Jacob, the deceiver, the heel grabber, the supplanter, the one that is not good enough, to Israel. The one who struggles, yes, but the one who perseveres and overcomes his fears with God. Which is crucial that we understand in this passage, church, because receiving a new identity is the very crux of the gospel. According to the Bible, having a new identity is like having a new compass that completely reorientates the course of your destiny. Where your life and is no longer defined by your will or your choice, but by the will of the one who's given you that new identity. Wow. And according to the Bible, there's only one person in the entire universe that can change the course and the destiny of a person. And that being is God Himself. And so the only conclusion we can arrive at is that the man that comes to wrestle with Jacob is God Himself. And that gives me great hope, church. Because it means that whenever I am confronted by my fears that cripple me, and the things that hold me back, my insecurities, my disappointments, my confusion, my pain, my questions, my misunderstanding, God doesn't come to shame me, nor does He abandon me to face them alone. He meets me in the middle of my struggle and of your struggle. And when God meets us there, fear begins to loosen its grip over my life and over your life and over our destinies. Hallelujah. And as God shakes up the unstable foundations of self on the inside of us, we can, by the power of God, begin to break free from this self-justifying identity that wants to settle for a life lived on the sidelines and where nothing can stop the very will of God being fulfilled in my life and in your life. And that is to step up and into His mission. Hallelujah. Praise be to God that He won't let go. Genesis 32:30, the Bible says, so Jacob called the name of that place Peniel, for I have seen God face to face, and my life is now preserved. For it is in that wrestle that you and I realize that not only God is with us, but that God is for us. And if God is for us, then who can be against us? There is no fear that can cripple you. Build your identity upon Him. Let Him shake you today in the name of Jesus. Now, the new identity God gives us in Him does not remove the existential fear ahead of us. Esau had still to face his brother Esau. But it gives us a confidence, a supernatural confidence, wow. And a sure foundation, which not only gives us the boldness, but the strength to face and overcome. Where the very fears waging war within us and setting hostility between us and others are transformed into God's instrument of peace and reconciliation. He tears it down and He builds something up new on the inside of you. Genesis 33:1-4, we see the evidence of that. And when Jacob then finally meets his brother Esau, he's afraid, he divides the camp, and he comes and he bows down low in front of his brother 7 times, where his brother runs to him and embraces him, and the two of them weep together. Peace and reconciliation after wrestle. You have fought with God, but because you persevered with Him, now I can set you free. Oh, Jesus. And as the rest of the band comes up, Jesus could have chosen self-preservation by clinging on to His divinity and by that remaining fully God, fully self-sufficient within the Trinity. But praise be to God that the Bible tells us that He doesn't do that. In the book of Philippians, it says that Jesus, though He was God, did not think of equality with God as something to cling to. But instead, he surrendered. He gave up his divine privileges in heaven. He took the humble position of a slave and was born as a human being. And when he appeared in human form, he humbled himself in obedience to God and died a criminal's death on the cross. Talk about surrender. God himself surrenders so you and I could be here today. When we choose to depend on those walls of materialism and self-preservation, we're choosing equal status with God as Jehovah Jireh, the one who provides, which means we now have to carry the burden of self-providing, which you and I cannot do. That's why we're so stressed about life sometimes. Let it go. Let God tear it down in the name of Jesus. And as Jesus chooses to surrender, he becomes a participant in God's mission, for he becomes the very bread of life, the very provision of God, the very Lamb of God to save humanity. That is part of what God calls us to do, to participate. When we surrender the walls of materialism and self-preservation, we now become God's vehicle of provision to others. I will bless you so you can bless others. Hallelujah. And Jesus, in the Garden of Gethsemane, had to wrestle with his fear of facing the cross when he cries out to God, "If it is possible, let this cup of suffering be taken away from me." And God did not remove the existential fear of the cross ahead of Jesus. And in that moment, our eternal destiny hinges upon Jesus's choice. As he in agony sweats blood because of the existential fear of receiving the physical punishment of the cross upon his body, but a greater fear of being alienated from God, something he would had never experienced before by receiving the sin of all humanity upon himself. But Jesus Christ always said, "I and the Father am one." Jesus knew exactly where his identity was built upon, which gives him the strength and the power and the boldness to relinquish and to overcome. And so instead of running away from the cross, Jesus prays. And in his prayer, Jesus reveals the reality of having an identity that is not rooted in ourselves, but in God our Father. When he cries out, "Yet not my will, but your will be done." And by that choice, Jesus wrestles with the cross, his biggest fear. And after 3 days and three nights of wrestling, God's faithfulness and power comes to raise Jesus back to life, causing him to overcome and by his victory, bringing peace and reconciliation for all who believe in him throughout all generations. If I could ask you to stand, we're going to pray. Before we pray, I want to say this. When we settle for the sidelines and when we choose to not surrender, we give the enemy a foothold to decommission us. But I decree and I declare, would you close your eyes? I'm speaking that over you. I decree and I declare that greater is the one who is in you, the one who loves you and it is faithful to you, and who commissions you than the one that it is in the world. And when God tears down the walls and foundation of self through our surrender, we're not only free but compelled to participate. So I want to pray and we're going to sing a song. Father, in the name of Jesus, I pray, Spirit of God, begin to set people free. If you want to be free, I want you to raise your hand as a sign of surrender. sign of surrender. Lord, set your people free from self, from the walls of self-preservation. God, set your people free from the foundations of self-justification now. Tarry down, God. Tarry down, God. Tarry down, God. Tarry down, God. Break down the walls. Break down the walls, Jesus. Break down the walls now. Now. Shake up the foundations, Jesus. Oh, God, come and do a work on inside of us, for your faithfulness tells us that you never let it go of us. You love us too much to let us sit on the sidelines. So break it down, God. Shake it up. In the name of Jesus. In the name of Jesus. In the name of Jesus. In the name of Jesus.
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0: 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Teletone! 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
0: This is Bishop John Wayne Manning, senior pastor from the Omega Church International Ministry. Good morning, good afternoon, whatever time it is in your neighborhood. Top of the hour to you, ladies and gentlemen. I am Bishop John Wayne Manning on the Real Talk Show, where the talk is the talk and the walk is the walk. 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

0: This Friday night, September 11th, will be a powerful Holy Ghost-filled night at the Omega Church All-Night Prayer under the theme, The Breaking. 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Breakfast will be provided in the morning. Hosted by Bishop John Wayne Manning and Pastor Elizabeth Manning at the Omega Church 11030 Wiles Road, Coral Spring, Florida 33076 and the Omega Center, Jamaica 17 Haining Road, Kingston 5. Come out and be blessed as we kickstart the final telethon season for the year, September 14th to October 4th. You are the great I am.
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1: Working at Teleton, yeah. 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
2: Sisterhood Lounge Room, thank you for joining us once again. As you can see, my couch here today has a Mr. Hood, not a Sisterhood, with me. The very first time.
3: Love that.
2: Can I just say, this is the first time that we have had a guy in Sisterhood Lounge Room, and so an honorary first.
3: I am honoured.
2: Yes.
3: Thank you for having
2: me. Well,
3: thank
2: you for being here. Johnny Ferguson, you are our location pastor alongside Amy, up in the north, Newcastle. Yeah. Have three beautiful kids, one newer addition.
3: Yes,
2: I
3: just turned 2 months old.
2: So exciting. So tell us a little bit more about yourself, maybe some things that people don't know.
3: Yeah, I mean, kind of born and bred in the Northeast. Been married 13 years, like you said, three beautiful children.
2: Yeah.
3: Something people don't know, some people do know this, but I used to be in a metal band. That was kind of like my thing. Still, you know, like that sort of stuff here and there. A little bit more with the, you know, children and stuff like that. There's not so much about in the car.
2: Was the hair longer at that time?
3: It was.
2: Yes, I can imagine.
3: Like, I could show you some embarrassing photos later, but it was...
2: We might even put some up. No.
3: We won't put any up.
2: Okay, maybe we won't. Anyways, we have some really great things to talk about.
3: Yes.
2: In fact, when I was thinking about this, I really thought it was a conversation that we needed to have on Sisterhood Lounge Room. And if I'm honest... As always, there's amazing people who have been on the couch, so much wisdom in our church. But really, when it came to this, I was like, I couldn't get past Johnny is the man. Like, this isn't just something that I see you live, but it's something that's like almost like a life message. Like, you're passionate about it, you live it out, and you are able to articulate it in a really incredible way. And so I know it's going to be such a blessing to the girls. So we'll get straight into it.
3: Yes.
2: And basically, we're really talking about who we're becoming. Mm. Obviously, life is very busy. All of us have calendars and schedules and, I mean, all the things, work and kids and drop-offs and groceries and doing taxes and all the things. There's so much to be doing. But actually, sometimes we can miss the intentionality around who we're becoming more, and we're focusing on all the things we're doing. Can you just maybe talk into why it is really important that us as believers, we're putting intention into who we're becoming?
3: No, it's good. It's really true. I think, in reality, I think we all are becoming someone, whether we sort of know it or like it or not.
2: Yeah.
3: The question, as you said, is who are we becoming? Mm-hmm. So in the things that we're doing, who are we becoming? We are all being formed. And the question is like, what are we allowing to form us? Because again, we're all being formed. I don't even think it necessarily has to do with the busyness and stuff either. Because I think for many people, they're formed by not doing a whole lot. So I read this thing where some sociologists were what they were referring to as extended adolescence.
2: Wow.
3: So in Western culture, there's, you know, a lot of people, often men, who are like, still living with parents, you know, hitting age 30 and above and just playing Fortnite all day. Like, you know, doing that, you are still becoming someone.
2: Yeah.
3: And so I guess for us, on the whole, most of us, you know, are busy doing something, job, family, all of that. And within that, we're becoming someone. But I think what you sort of see time and time again is that it's possible to be doing loads of stuff and be busy and like neglect the person that you're becoming under all of that. And
2: absolutely.
3: So I think we've seen in, you know, in society, and unfortunately even in the church, the fallout of what happens when, you know, you have people who are doing great stuff, even godly stuff, and yet underneath they're kind of becoming someone else. And so that's why I think it's imperative that we're really intentional with how we live, what our lives look like, because who we're becoming, I think, is going to have a bigger effect on the world around us than what we're doing. So Proverbs 4 jumps to my mind where it says, you know, above all else, guard your heart, because everything you do flows from
2: absolutely.
3: That.
2: Absolutely. Yeah. It's so true, because I think kind of like the osmosis thing, like actually our world around us, the culture, the worldview, all of these different things, they are, if we don't have an intentionality to question things, you know, hold everything up, take the thoughts captives that comes against the, you know, the word of God, we actually will just become formed by our environments and culture around us and everything. And that will happen without us thinking about it. It just will. And so we have to have intention. And as believers,

0: We are becoming something, but what are we supposed to be becoming? Who are we supposed to become?
1: It depends which day you ask me as to who I'm becoming. But I think, like, firstly, if I could answer that, if you look at modern Western culture,
0: yeah.
1: I think the answer to that, the message that comes through is, like, just become whoever you want, kind of thing.
0: True.
1: Just live your own truth, you know, live your best self, all that sort of stuff.
0: Yeah.
1: And I think while it's great that God has made us very individual, unique, no two people are the same, I think the sort of like hyper subjectivism that we see in culture ultimately actually ends up being quite harmful for people.
0: Yeah.
1: So I think for the Christian, for the follower of Jesus, I think there's a really simple answer to this one. We're supposed to be becoming more like Jesus.
0: Yeah.
1: And that's it. So, like, I read an article by John Stott, and he just highlighted some, like, dead kind of obvious verses around this, which I can give you. So, like, Romans 8, for instance, it talks about us being predestined by God to be conformed into the image of his son.
0: Yeah.
1: 2 Corinthians 3 talks about us being changed into his likeness from one degree of glory to another. 1 John says that when Jesus appears, we will be like him.
0: Yeah.
1: So, like, for me, if becoming like Jesus is the goal, then becoming like Jesus ought to be kind of part of the daily process as well. If
0: absolutely.
1: That makes sense.
0: That's beautiful. And I mean, as Christians, I think we kind of know that. We all want to, you know, it's the What Would Jesus Do bracelets back in the day.
1: Yes.
0: We all know we should be becoming like Jesus. And like, it's actually quite freeing to know that there is boundaries and there is purpose to who we are created to be.
1: Mm-hmm.
0: Like, as you said, I think sometimes it's actually really hard for this generation growing up with no boundaries and like, I can be whoever I want to be.
1: Yeah.
0: And like, where do I land? Where are some firm footing on this?
1: Yeah.
0: And so knowing that we need to become, and we are created in his image to be image bearers, but we actually can't do that. Like, if we could be like Jesus, he wouldn't have needed to come and die and do all those things. And so it does take us understanding that it's only with Jesus that we can do this.
1: Yeah.
0: And you know, it talks about in the Bible a lot about our old self and our new self, like we're new creations. And you talked about Romans 8, you know, it talks about our flesh and then now we get to live by the Spirit.
1: Yeah.
0: But there is this now and not yet in the reality of we are becoming something. It is a journey. Mm. And I loved this quote, and hopefully it'll go on the screen, by Thomas Chalmers. And he was just talking about how we are becoming more Christ-like. And maybe sometimes there are things of our flesh, there are things of our sin nature that, you know, aren't easy to get over, to be like, I'm just making a mental decision to be a good Christian person like Jesus. He says this: seldom do any of our habits or flaws disappear by the process of extinction through reasoning or by forces of mental determination. Basically, those things of our lives, rarely can we change them by just making the decision. He says this: but what cannot be destroyed may be depossessed. The only way to depose the heart of an old affection is by the expulsive power of a new one.
1: Wow.
0: And I love this idea of like those things in our lives, the fleshly things, the way that we can move them out, say move on now because we are a new creation, is for it to be us to be possessed with something, an expulsive power of a new affection and this love and this adoration and this consuming relationship with Jesus. And it is living by the Spirit. And so in order to do that, we have to take time. Like we need to make space and time in our schedules for us to be able to spend time with Jesus, to have this affection. Like you can't have a relationship with someone you don't spend time with, right?
1: Right.
0: So Dallas Willard, another amazing person who speaks about this. Again, an incredible quote. He says he thinks that most obvious trait of those who profess Christ but do not grow in Christ-likeness is their refusal to take the reasonable and time-tested measures for spiritual growth.
1: Oh, man. So true.
0: Isn't it amazing? Like, so someone is like, I'm a Christian, I'm a believer, but they're not progressing in becoming more like Jesus. Like, we won't until we reach eternity and he'll do his complete work. But we're all supposed to be moving forward. We're not where we want to be, but we shouldn't be where we were.
1: Right.
0: And he says the reason that sometimes we get stuck is because we're actually just not being diligent to put in the reasonable time-tested practices, which we're so blessed. I mean, we're thousands and thousands of years on from when the church was established. There are so many early church fathers. There are roads that have been pioneered for us in how to do spiritual formation well. And so he's saying we actually can do this, and there are people that we can look to have really good ways too. And so talking about that, like these ancient roads, these ancient frameworks, and one of them would be called like the rule of life. Can you maybe talk into what that is and why maybe that could be a benefit in this?
1: Yeah, totally. So good. I think, like, as you said, some of the beauty of the global church is that we're not out here having to figure it out on our own, which I'm really grateful for.
0: Yes.
1: So, like, I kind of came to faith in and have only really been in a sort of, like, you know, Pentecostal free church tradition, and I love that. But over the last few years, I've sort of developed, I think, an even deeper appreciation for some of this, like, liturgical stuff and liturgical prayers. And, you know, it's in many ways, it feels so freeing knowing that I don't have to, like, even sometimes come up with my own words or whatever. I can pray prayers that people all over the world are praying and have prayed for a long time. But yeah, I think followers of Jesus, as you said, for centuries since the early days of Christ, the handful of centuries following his incarnation, crucifixion, resurrection, all of that, there are these ways, these practices that people, some of the desert mothers and fathers, monastic communities have practiced that have helped people in their walk with Jesus. So this term that you will probably come across it's the term regular.
0: Yeah.
1: And it's a Latin word that, etymologically speaking, so in terms of the word, it means like a rule, so like a straight line.
0: Yeah.
1: So think of like a ruler.
0: Yeah.
1: And it also means trellis. Mm-hmm. So I don't know if you're a keen gardener or anything like that.
0: Everything I have dies.
1: Excellent. Right. Same. Amy's much better at keeping plants alive in our house. But like if you think about a garden trellis, so it's also the word for trellis. So a trellis in a garden is there because it's you know, you don't put it there just for fun. You put it there because it provides this sort of robust framework for your plants or for your vegetables or whatever it is that you're trying to grow. So the trellis isn't the thing you're trying to cultivate, but it just provides support for the thing that you are trying to cultivate.
0: Yeah, beautiful.
1: And so I think it makes, you know, it's a great analogy in terms of spiritual practices. It's a rule of life. It's something that helps us follow Jesus. So, and the thing is, I don't think it's a foreign concept to us as people. So I think people, you know, even in the world have a rule of life sometimes. So like you'll have probably seen these things on like Instagram where it's like a get ready with me, follow my morning routine, and people you know, do a workout or a cold plunge like you just talked about, or like take a vitamin or have a very expensive subscription smoothie, something like that. And it's like there is a rule, there are these little things, these little habits and disciplines that people have that help them live a formed life. And so it's not foreign to us as humans, but I think for followers of Jesus, like, it's often, we rarely, I think, take full advantage of some of this stuff to help us walk with Jesus. And so that's one of the things I'm kind of really passionate about.
0: So cool. So there are spiritual disciplines or practices or different things that we can implement and put into a daily walk with Jesus. Can you maybe just go through some of what these practices look like? I think there's 9 different ones. So just what are they? How can they help us in becoming more like Jesus?
1: Sure. So if you will permit me to just kind of
0: go for it.
1: Go
0: it's
1: through
0: your
1: some
0: moment.
1: Of them.
0: Yeah.
1: Cool. So yeah, the idea of crafting a rule of life is, I guess, it's specific to the person because we all have a different life.
0: Yeah.
1: But generally speaking, there are some core practices that have been followed by followers of Jesus for centuries that, more importantly, we just see modeled in the life of Jesus himself in the Gospels. There's a stunning resource by John Mark Comer called Practicing the Way, aptly named. So maybe we could put the thing up, the website on the screen. But so they kind of, again, identify this core of 9 sort of essential practices we see modeled in the life of Jesus. And then they've basically built all these beautiful, stunning resources that are free that you can use to build your own rule of life for yourself or your family with a community. So I would encourage you to go check it out. But the 9 core practices that they sort of suggest are Sabbath, prayer, fasting, solitude, generosity, scripture, community, service, and witness. So beautiful stuff. So, like, just to kind of quickly, I mean, you could sit in any one of these.
0: Yeah, we could do, like, a whole year on these.
1: Right, we could do the Sisterhood Lounge Room series on just one of these things.
0: Yeah.
1: But just if I kind of quickly go through it. So Sabbath is basically taking intentional time to cease from work. So the Hebrew word is Shabbat. It means to cease or to stop.
0: Yeah.
1: And so the idea of this is to rest in God's goodness, to delight in his gifts and to worship him. And so what you see is God actually commands his people in the Old Testament, Israel, to keep Sabbath.
0: Yeah.
1: And it's part of their rhythm, and it's something that God instituted and actually modeled. So, if you think of the Genesis narrative, God creates everything in 6 days,
0: and he rests
1: on the seventh. But what's interesting, I find, and you're a bit of a Bible nerd as well, so you'll like this, but the Bible says that God doesn't slumber or sleep.
0: Yeah.
1: So God doesn't rest because he's tired.
0: Yeah.
1: God rested because he's finished.
0: Yeah.
1: And in a similar way, we see when Jesus is on the cross and he says, it is finished,
0: mm-hmm.
1: he then lays and rests his head. It's the word kleinu. And so Jesus, he rested because he was finished. His work was finished. And so when we, engage in Sabbath rest, we're not just like chilling out or whatever, but we are intentionally resting in the finished work of Jesus. So
0: Beautiful. Theologically,
1: Jesus has become our Sabbath rest, but as a practice, I think it's something that we can totally engage with that is just going to be so healthy for us in terms
0: Absolutely. Of
1: taking a set time to just chill, sleep, be with your family, feast. It's one of my favorite things to do is pleasure stack. Take all of my favorite things, kind of deny myself during the week, and then come Friday night, just have at it and enjoy all together and enjoy God's gifts.
0: And I think also it's one of those things which helps reframe the mind, because life can be busy and it does take time to work out, okay, I'm taking rest, so I can't. There's things I can't do on that day. And sometimes we think, we don't have time, I've got so much to do. But actually by doing, having Sabbath, you're actually saying, I'm relying on God, that he actually enables me.
1: That's it.
0: So that I'm not relying on myself to get everything done, that I'm going to trust that, kind of like when in our generosity, it's like we trust that with the 90, we can do more because we've honored God with the 10. And it's literally the same kind of principle. It's like, I'm honoring God with this time to just rest in his finished work, because he's going to empower me to do what I need to do in less time. And because he's told me to rest. And I love that. It's actually a trusting thing as well.
1: It feels counterintuitive to our sort of modern Western mind to stop. It's like, oh, but I won't get enough done. But as you said, it reminds us, I think, that, God maybe just for a little bit can rule the world without us, kind of thing. And the cogs will still turn.
0: Like, aside from him, we can do nothing.
1: Exactly.
0: Yeah.
1: And so I think you see it in nature as well, like this idea that if something's overworked, it stops to yield a harvest. So like, even God talks to the Israelites about letting the land rest.
0: Yeah,
1: It's in nature. C.S. Lewis has this great quote. He said, you can't go against the grain of the universe and not expect to get splinters.
0: Yeah,
1: wow. So I think
0: we
1: are designed to enjoy this. So that's Sabbath prayer, a huge one. Simply put, prayer, I think, is just communing and communicating with God.
0: Yeah.
1: And you sort of already touched on this, but any relationship would suffer if there was no communication.
0: Yeah.
1: And so I think the more that we, spend time in prayer with God, it's a two-way conversation. There's someone on the other end of the phone.
0: Yeah.
1: And so we commune with God. We learn to discern his voice in the crowd. And the more that we sit with him in prayer, the more, we just deepen in intimacy with God. I think one of the things for me that displays the importance of prayer is the disciples. So, they witness Jesus engage in all of his ministry. So casting out demons, raising the dead, healing the sick, signs, mm-hmm. wonders, miracles, all this sort of stuff. And yet you never see them say, Jesus, like, can you teach us to do that stuff? The one thing that they actually say, Jesus, can you teach us, is they say, teach us to pray.
0: Yeah.
1: And so I think they see that everything Jesus does comes out of this life that he has cultivated with his Father, generally often secret somewhere.
0: Yeah.
1: And so I think as we cultivate that secret life with God,
0: everything else
1: flows from it. And through prayer as well, I think we partner with Jesus. Word is like intercession. And so we intercede, we stand in the middle, in the gap. Walter Wink, this American theologian, has a great quote. He says, intercession visualizes an alternative future to the one apparently fated by the momentum of current forces. Prayer infuses the air of a time yet to be into the suffocating atmosphere of the present. History belongs to the intercessors who believe the future into being.
0: Wow.
1: And so partnering with God to go, here's the reality, here's the kingdom reality.
0: Yeah.
1: I'm going to stand in that gap and close it in prayer.
0: Amen.
1: Yeah. Fasting is another one.
0: That's definitely not my favorite.
1: I was about to say, it's my least favorite one.
0: I'm actually hungry right now. Fasting is a hard one.
1: It is. And it's again, it's funnily enough, it's one of those things that isn't foreign to our culture. People do intermittent fasting. Yeah. There's a health benefit and stuff like that. But when it comes to, like, I suppose, biblical fasting unto the Lord, it's, you know, it's intentionally denying ourselves food. Yeah. And I think in doing so, we create a space in our inner world, really, to, I think, almost like hear God, be heard by God. It's the physical hunger helps prompt sort of our awareness of spiritual hunger, prompts us to pray. As well, I think fasting has been done in Christian context to also stand in solidarity with the poor as well. Yeah. And I think it's important to note that in fasting, we're not twisting God's arm with anything.
0: It's not, I'm going to do this to get this out of it.
1: Right. Yeah. So one of my favourite things Dunks in Newcastle has said recently, he's like, you know, we pray and we walk with a God of willingness, not a God of reluctance.
0: Yeah.
1: And so actually we partner with God. And I think there's this level of breakthrough, honestly, that we can enter into by, you know, clearing that space in our internal world, digging a deep well that we can then sort of draw from when the moment arises. And, you know, so I think it's a really good discipline. And as well, like, not to ruffle any feathers, but I think I don't see anywhere in scripture where people fast anything other than food. And so,
0: like, they don't have social media.
1: Right. So there's this, you know, kind of modern notion, oh, I'm going to fast Instagram or something like that. And it's, I actually think that's just a good idea sometimes to do that. But I think when it comes to fasting, like, it's something maybe we could reclaim. And I understand for some people, like, my brother-in-law is diabetic, so he has to really monitor his sugar levels and stuff. And so not eating would really actually be quite dangerous for him. So it's the hard thing, isn't it? And so it's even like going, right, God, I'm maybe going to eat something boring instead of something that I would really like.
0: Well, like the Daniel fast, right?
1: Exactly. Yeah. So it's the practice without the heart is pointless. And so I think it's something that we can all engage with on some level.
0: And I think, you know, sometimes fasting, you know, it's not the original fasting of food, but fasting social media or other things, it's more the heart behind it is just removing distractions or things out of our world to give us more space to commune with God, which isn't a bad thing either.
1: No, exactly. Actually. That sort of leads me to my next thing, which is solitude.
0: Yeah.
1: So this idea of removing distractions, you know, just like we see in the life of Jesus, getting away from the sort of hustle, being alone with God. So like as fasting creates space in the inner world, I think solitude, it creates space in the external. So, you know, it might be going on a little retreat, or it might be just going for a walk, or whatever you can manage. But I think, like, the focus of, say, having a digital fast, a digital break, is so helpful with this stuff. Generosity is a huge one, using our time, energy, resources unto the benefit of others. So John 3:16, I think, really well-known verse, God so loved the world and he gave. So I think this is it's a beautiful vision of God's heart, and the more that we go on this journey of becoming more like Jesus, the more that I think we become people who give. So like one of the things I love is if you look in the book of Acts and the way it articulates how the presence of God is so potent in that community, people just start like selling houses and land and then taking the proceeds.
0: There was no unmet need, right?
1: Right, exactly.
0: Just imagine a community where there's no need that wasn't met.
1: Like,
0: actually,
1: it's
0: incredible.
1: Such a beautiful vision to be like, you know, so-and-so, you know, a single parent of three, like, whose washing machine breaks or something like that. And it's like, okay, as a community, who's got something we can sell? Let's meet that need together. So just
0: like, we can be the answer to prayer for someone.
1: Exactly.
0: God wants to use us as vessels, conduits of his blessing to people's lives.
1: 100%. So Jesus draws near. I think generosity flows, notably best done kind of in secret as well. Scripture, again, just such a huge thing. Obviously, the Bible is our treasure. And so as we engage with, you know, these 66 books of prophetic history and wisdom and poetry and teaching and all of that, we are formed by the words, but we are more so formed by Jesus, who meets us in his word. You know, the word is living and active. Jesus is the word become flesh. And so as we engage in scripture, whether that's, you know, reading a Bible plan through the year, doing a you know, maybe you're sat in one particular passage for a couple of months or something and can't get past it. Maybe you listen to the Bible. I kind of like to try and redeem my commute a little bit. And I use this app called Dwell, which is really good. And it's sort of like, you know, just reads scripture to you. You can do like listening things. There's a guy called David who reads to me. He's this like old man. And I just feel like He's like your granddad.
0: It's like a voice from God of heaven, so kind of voice. So, so good.
1: Yeah, and so I think like cultures across history have shown if you implement the principles shown in Scripture into your life, you will grow.
0: Yeah.
1: But I think more than that, the book ultimately is designed to get you to a person.
0: Yeah.
1: And the person's obviously Jesus, and so he communes with us in his word. Community, rattling through. The walk with Jesus isn't supposed to be done alone. It's not good for man to be alone. The church we've talked about was a global family, and I think as we participate in that, it gives us the opportunity to be enriched by others, to enrich others. Western culture, again, I think has since like the 50s or something had this idea of, you know, like the nuclear family, like mum, dad, 2.4 kids. But actually the richness that even I've found in my own family from being part of a Jesus-centered community has been just immeasurable. So I've got there are other adults who can speak into the lives of my children and like, you know.
0: And they listen more.
1: And literally I could say something a million times, right? And then someone says something and it's like, yeah, great.
0: Yeah.
1: But like, yeah, there's that. There's people we lean on as a family for support, for wisdom, all that sort of stuff.
0: Yeah.
1: And even just like thinking about, say, developing and growing, like say some of the fruit of the Spirit, how are you going to grow in patience? Probably by being in community with someone who's testing your patience.
0: Absolutely.
1: A little bit, so we get those rough edges chipped off.
0: Yeah.
1: And as well, I think in a culture of consumerism, like much of Western culture, to be able to participate and give and contribute to a bigger picture is such a beautiful vision. Couple left, service. Simply put, I think we arguably look the most like Jesus when we serve others.
0: Yeah, he came to serve, didn't he?
1: He did. Yeah. And so, like Jesus, I was thinking it's mad, even though he is, like, so the Jews call it a Melech HaOlam, so the king of the universe. He didn't rule with, like, a golden crown and a scepter, but, like, a bowl and a towel, and he served people. And so as we become more like Jesus, we should, in effect, become people who serve others, and that might look like serving in church on a team. It might look like, you know, missional stuff, so serving in a grocery or a charity shop or something, or even just taking responsibility to serve your like elderly neighbours or something. But as we sort of serve and give ourselves for others, we become, I think, more like Jesus.
0: Yeah.
1: Lastly, witness. So we are formed as we partner with Jesus to see his kingdom further established on earth. And so, you know, bearing witness to him with our words, so sharing the gospel with a co-worker or a friend or someone like that. Even just the way we live our lives, I think, just trying to model a better way in how we speak, how we act, how we treat others, how we use our body. And I think it's often attractive. I don't know about you, I've had people over the years like reach out to me on social media or something like that who I've, you know, known years and years ago who've just watched your life and have gone like, I wish I had whatever you seem to have. And it's like the Christ in us draws people to him, which is beautiful. So yeah, like I said, you could do a full series on any one of these, but...
0: You did really well.
1: Thanks, I'll take it.
0: That was a very good overview. And I love what you said about witness because it reminds me of that scripture, I think it's in Matthew, that talks about he gives us keys of the kingdom.
1: Mm.
0: And really, in that, if you look at that passage, he's talking about, Peter, who do you say that I am? And it's like, you are the Messiah, Son of the living God. And it's this idea of like every single one of us who are a believer, we've encountered this gospel news that he is a resurrected living savior.
1: Yes.
0: And now we have the keys to unlock the kingdom in other people's lives. And so it's actually our responsibility to use them to give them. And then whether they use them or not and enter in, that's up to them and the Holy Spirit. But we have been given the keys of the kingdom.
1: Yeah.
0: And so I love that idea. So there's 9 different practices there and all of them have different ways that they can help our lives. It's all about the person. We're becoming and becoming more like Jesus, obviously. We talked about we can't do it on our own. So this isn't about trying to be better. Like you actually can't. Whereas like, I'm going to try. But I love how it puts it in 1 Timothy because it might not be about trying, but it actually is about training. It says this in 1 Timothy 4 verse 7 says, do not waste time arguing over godless ideas and old wives' tales. Instead, train yourself to be godly. Physical training is good, but training for godliness is much better, promising benefits in this life and the life to come. Yeah. And so this Greek word training, it's actually gymnasio, which we get the word from like gymnastics and things. And it is like,
1: didn't know that.
0: It's like, you know, thinking like for training for a marathon or, you know, if you wanted to learn a language or play an instrument, you're not going to be like, I'm going to try. I'm going to just try really hard at this. No, what do? You actually train.
1: Yeah.
0: You train, like you wouldn't just go, I'm going to go do a marathon tomorrow, not doing any training. And learning a language, you're going to have to do some practices and do some training to be able to do that. And so this idea of our formation, it says, train yourself to be godly.
1: Yes.
0: And so that means that we actually have to have a plan. We need to figure out, it's not just going to happen by osmosis, as we said earlier, just going to become this one day, wake up and I am now like Jesus.
1: Right, yeah.
0: It is going to be time and time again, getting up and repenting where we've got wrong and being like, okay, I'm here again. And again, Dallas Willard, because I love him, he says this, we must stop using the fact that we cannot earn grace as an excuse not to energetically seek receiving grace.
1: Ouch.
0: Seriously. Because, yeah, grace is a gift. We can receive it, but there is a posture which we can go, we need to actively receive it.
1: Yeah, so good.
0: And so it's not about us trying harder, but us putting in a plan to go, okay, how do I put these practices that have been well-traveled roads that many have done for millennia on how to know Jesus better and have a deep relationship with him. And so we need a plan. So, okay, can you just maybe talk about what this looks like in your own life, like your own spiritual formation? What's your plan? How's it going? Oh, what does it look like?
1: Again, it depends which day you ask me.
0: Yes. Is today a good day?
1: I mean, today's been a good day.
0: Okay, good.
1: I've had some solitude on a train on the way down here, so I'm doing all right. But as I was preparing for some of this, you know, one of my children was maybe being a little bit interesting, and so I was like trying to be like, I'm trying to be godly here, man. Can you? And so
0: can you
1: like,
0: go away?
1: It's just the Everest of irony.
0: Yeah.
1: But I think like as you said, it's so true. Like, and it's in the word, isn't it? Practice. Like
0: yeah.
1: You practice and mm-hmm. you practice and you keep going and trying.
0: Yeah.
1: And I think more and more, if I'm honest, I've learned how little I actually bring to the table within all of this. And so I'm not like, oh, I'm going to approach this from a place of strength. And I, like you said, like, oh, I'm just going to think it into being, I'm going to do it. Like, I'm actually like, God, I'm going to bring you my weakness and frailty, knowing that I'm going to get this wrong today. And so one of the prayers I pray on a morning is just like, Father, draw near, Jesus, draw near, Spirit, draw near. Because I'm like, I need you close to me today, and I'm just going to try and do well today. One of the things that I've often thought about my, you know, my walk with Jesus and trying to engage in some of this stuff is like loaves and fishes.
0: Yeah.
1: And what I mean by that is, you know, obviously the story in the Gospels where this little boy, you know, offers up his lunch, 5 loaves, 2 fishes, this like meager offering. And if you look again a little bit sort of closer in the Greek, you see how like just so much was left to be desired in this lunch.
0: Yeah.
1: And yet Jesus feeds thousands with it.
0: Yeah.
1: So like, I read David Guzik, he said, little is much in his hands.
0: Yeah,
1: and that's just been such an encouragement to me that my little, whatever that is much in the hands of Jesus.
0: So encouraging. Like every mum who's like, you know, well, you know, you see it right there and dad, but most of the girls are watching on, but like that little, like you can't even go to the bathroom on your own when you have little kids, you know, like you have no time, but the little, his little is much in his hands.
1: It's
0: I
1: so
0: love
1: true.
0: It. It's so beautiful.
1: So I've just like, I've learned to make peace with that. But as you said, like the other side of that is like, I have to bring it.
0: Yeah.
1: Like I have to offer it up for him. So like, for instance, now, as you said, we just had our third child, baby Ari. I know that like this season for us is, you know, it's hands on. So my prayers at home, say in the morning or whatever, are shorter at the moment. There's not much silence and solitude going on in our home while we're trying to shove cereal down the kids' throat, get their uniforms on, all that
0: it's
1: sort
0: real.
1: Of stuff. The struggle is real. But like, I'm intentional in going, okay, what do I have?
0: Yeah.
1: And so I, again, I'm like, right, I will try. And the first thing when I wake up, if I don't have my son like kneeling on my throat, is I'll try and just shift my consciousness to God. And I pray this prayer, blessed are you, Lord, our God, King of the universe, who brings forth this new day.
0: Yeah.
1: Amen.
0: Mm-hmm.
1: And I bring it with a full heart.
0: Yeah.
1: And so I bring what I have, and that'll change in another season. And you kind of, it ebbs and flows, but I think that the key thing is you take the life that you do have and with a full heart offer it up to God.
0: So beautiful. I think sometimes, you know, we heard those 9 different things and scripture and prayer and fasting. sometimes we can, and it's just the way, because we really want this, like we want to do the right thing. And sometimes we can put so much priority on becoming professional at the practices, like I'm going to be the best prayer and interceder.
1: I'm so bad
0: and,
1: for this.
0: But actually in trying to get good at all these practices, we almost miss the main point, what they're there for. Can you maybe speak into that?
1: Yes. Like a phrase that I sort of like came up with in my mind was that I have to remind myself with is that it is the Redeemer, not the rhythm, that's the remedy.
0: Yeah.
1: Because I'm always just like, yeah, all right, if I get to this point and stuff, if I nail this, then I'll have this inner sense of peace and I can be like John Mark Comer or something. But like my sort of mind immediately goes to this parable that Jesus tells in Luke 18. So, you know, the Pharisee and the tax collector. So the Pharisee basically goes up and prays and he's like, you know, thank you, God, that I'm so awesome and have all put together and I do all these things and all this sort of stuff. And then this tax collector's just like, I think he can't even look up.
0: Yeah.
1: And he's just like, God, have mercy on me, a sinner. And Jesus says it is that man that goes home justified before God. And so the practices aren't ever the point. I always think there are means to an end, and that end is Jesus.
0: Yeah.
1: So the point of Sabbath isn't Sabbath. The point of Sabbath is to rest in Jesus. The point of prayer isn't just to pray and have a great prayer life. It's to commune with Jesus.
0: Yeah.
1: So it always has to be about him. And I think if we find ourselves entering into like a cosmic star chart exercise where it's like, oh, I did great today and oh, I didn't do yesterday, so I'm going to do extra hard today, that kind of thing, we can sort of miss the point, and that God isn't after our practices. He's after our heart.
0: Yeah,
1: and so if we could be doing all of the stuff, but if he doesn't have us, then in so many ways it's meaningless.
0: Yeah.
1: Like God wants our heart. And like, so I love this. John Mark Comer said, he said, love and not discipline is the metric of spiritual maturity.
0: Beautiful.
1: So if I could be doing all of the stuff, but if I'm not becoming a person of love, I'm not actually becoming more spiritually mature. I'm just doing some stuff. So in it all, like that, am I becoming a person of love? It's a great health check question, I think.
0: So good. I love that. We kind of touched on this a bit, but you know, what these spiritual practices, the 9 different types, they will look different for everyone.
1: Yeah,
0: just because,
1: totally.
0: You know, how we relate to one another, our friends, our spouses, all of that, we all relate differently. So to think that we'd relate to God in exactly the same way, it's crazy because we're different. That's how God created us. And so can you maybe speak into how might it look for different people and also over their life and how they engage with these practices and, you know, seeing the ebb and flow of different seasons, like, you know, new babies on the scene, all of that, like things will look different as you go through this journey.
1: Totally. Yeah, I think it's what you said is so true. And I even find, say, like during our Sunday services, you know, when we have a moment of prayer and, you know, often people will raise their hand and someone will come around, put their hand on the shoulder and all that. If I go to pray with someone, I often pray this prayer like, you know, God, you created this person. You know how they tick. You know how they hear you clearly.
0: Mm-hmm.
1: So I'm asking God, would you meet them in that place? And that might be different to the next person that I pray for.
0: Beautiful.
1: Because as you said, that's also true. And I think, you know, my season is different to even 3 months ago. So like, I think it comes back to this, like loaves and the fishes, like what do I have in the lunchbox at the moment? And I say this to our Newcastle team all the time, you know, when we're doing Sundays or whatever, like it's like, what do we have to offer the Lord today? Like it's not, you know, it's not necessarily the quantity or even the quality of the offering. But it's about bringing what we have to Jesus with a full heart. And that looks, as you said, different for different people in different seasons and times. So like if you're, and I suppose if I could encourage you guys at home, like maybe you are a student or a young professional and you've got time on your hands at the moment and you can give an hour or something in the morning to spend with Jesus, that's fantastic. But maybe you're a single parent of 4. And, you know, similarly to what I was saying, like you don't have a lot of time in the morning. Maybe you've got 2 minutes. It's like, Jesus will take those 2 minutes and he will meet you in power. One of the people I love in a sisterhood environment like this, this is such an amazing person to think about, Susanna Wesley. So mother to John and Charles Wesley. So 2 figures who the Lord has used greatly to shape nations. Like she, you've probably heard this, she famously used to,
0: right?
1: So she used to throw a pinafore above her head And you can just imagine, like, this is like, you get this. There's just like toddlers, like, you know, little John Wesley, you know, kicking his brother or whatever. And she's just like, Lord. And she just meets with God, like,
0: under her apron.
1: Literally, yeah. And, but like, the prayers of that woman in those moments has, you know, shaped nations through her children. Like, the building that we meet in Newcastle is an old Wesleyan Methodist hall that opened in 1902. Oh, wow. And it's just like, the prayers of that woman under her apron, like, down the line,
0: still are having
1: the building we're in is because of that
0: impact
1: in some kind of way. And so, like, maybe that's your season. I don't know. Like, so one of my mentors, John Tyson, he recently said, God forms you in your actual life, not your fantasy life. And I'm just like, that is so refreshing. So he said, like, you know, if you're a mother changing diapers all day thinking, like, what does this have to do with the kingdom of God? He's like, everything. Because God forms you in that actual place. He doesn't wait until your ducks are in a row to begin to form you. He meets us in just this sort of real usualness, mundane parts of our life. One thing I would say on this, however, is that I think there's a difference between a meagre offering and a cheap offering.
0: Yeah, I agree.
1: So you think of the widow's mite.
0: Yeah.
1: You know, it's a meagre offering, but Jesus looks and he's like, she's put the most in because she gave sacrificially. She gave what she had and she gave it with a heart of willingness. But I think we do see in scripture as well that God isn't interested in cheap offerings.
0: Yeah.
1: So afterthoughts or like, so a big thing that comes to my mind is David.
0: Yeah.
1: When David is acquiring land on which to establish the temple, you know, he gets offered it for free.
0: Yeah.
1: And he's just like,
0: I will not give God.
1: That's it. I'm not going to give God something that's cost me nothing.
0: Yeah.
1: And so I think this, you know, engaging in a life of spiritual practice, offering our meagre offerings, like Jesus we've seen can work with meagre offerings, but let's not bring a cheap offering. Let's not give him the dregs. Let's not give him an afterthought. Like being
0: just like
1: intentional.
0: Checking the box.
1: Exactly. And because the reality is you could do hours of prayer, you could do all the scriptures and stuff like that, but if it's just, if the heart's not there, or whatever, it's like, it's the heart, I think.
0: It is. That's what he's after, our heart.
1: God's worthy of our best, whatever the season.
0: So good. I love this so much. It's so encouraging. And, you know, we did talk about we actually can't do this on our own. Mm-hmm. It is a partnership. We have to have a plan. We have to go into this training process. But ultimately, I love the analogy of, you know, like the sailboat. It's like a sailboat. You can put the boat in the water, position it, ready to sail. You can hoist the sail, but without wind, you're not going anywhere.
1: That's it.
0: And that's exactly what our spiritual life is like. It's without the breath and the wind of God, we're not moving forward to become more like Jesus. But we actually do have to position ourselves, put up the sail, ready to catch the wind.
1: Yep.
0: But then he will blow and breathe on our lives. And so maybe you can just talk into, like, every single day you talked about, you know, Holy Spirit, I need your help. But the tension of, like, making yourself available and positioning yourself for God to move and for him to change you and him to do it through you, but then also being like, it's not on me. Like, Holy Spirit, you need to show up.
1: Right.
0: Like, the tension of that.
1: It's such a tension, isn't it? Because it does require work. I think, is it in James? It says, like, faith without works is dead. So, like, they go hand in hand. But ultimately, it's like, God, you're doing the heavy lifting.
0: Yeah.
1: And I felt like, obviously, you know, you preach wonderful sermons and, like, I've had people come, you know, and they say lovely things that really helped me and stuff. And like the part of you wants to go, oh no, it's all him and stuff like that. But the reality is like, no, I worked quite hard on that.
0: Yeah,
1: like,
0: it took hours and hours.
1: And so, but it's the thing of like, and it was actually Simon, who's behind the camera right now, who said to me, you just take, it's almost like it's like someone giving you a rose and you can like receive it and you receive it. Thank you. And at the end you make a bouquet and you go, here you go to the Lord, knowing that it's actually him that does the work.
0: Yeah.
1: But yeah, I think, like I said, God does the heavy lifting. And in my desire to become like Jesus, I think that looks like aligning myself with his will on any sort of given day, which involves, you know, surrender on my part. Like I heard this recently, like God's will, I think, is, we often think of it like a dot and it's like you hit it or you miss it.
0: Mm-hmm.
1: But actually God's will is probably more like a circle, where there's, you know, you could be in different parts of it and still remain within it. So almost like a, you know, like a jungle gym. Oh, you talked about gymnasiums before, but like you could be on the slide, you could be on the swings or the monkey bars, but you're still playing in the same kind of thing. And so it's kind of going like, at least for me, it feels like that's my relationship with God, is like bringing my present self on any given day to try and stay within the circle, and actively, you know, do the stuff that I can do, but know, right, okay, God, it is you that's going to do the heavy lifting. Mm-hmm. I can text that person. I can open myself up to your prompting to go speak to that person, or to go, right, I'm going to not think on this thing or whatever, but it's always the work of the Spirit through me that is going to do the stuff. And so pressure off, but also it's like, you know, God chooses to partner with us.
0: Yeah, isn't like, that beautiful?
1: It's like, I always think of Psalm 8, where David's like, what is man that you are mindful of him?
0: Yes.
1: Who am I? But yet God chooses to work through people, and kind of always has. And so it's taken that seriously, whilst knowing that it's him that gets it done. And it's so funny that you talk about the sailboat, because in our last leadership community night we just had in Newcastle, we talked about this very thing.
0: Yeah.
1: One of the sort of sayings that we like sort of hold to as a community, it's from one of the northern saints, so mm-hmm. Saint Bede, Venerable Bede, who was around in the 6th century, still buried in Durham Cathedral actually, but he wrote this. He said, "Unfurl the sails and let God steer us where he will."
0: Beautiful.
1: And it's exactly as you said, it's this thing of, you know, we can scrub the deck, we can tie the ropes, we do the stuff, we put the sail up, but it has to be this, you know, the ruach, breath of God that breathes into the sails, and we're not the ones going, but we want to go over here, we want to go here. Mm-hmm. It's like, God, take us where you will. And I think sometimes God does go, okay, where do you want to go? Bring your stuff to me in prayer, and God partners with us, but it's the surrendering of going, wherever you're taking us, that's where we want to be.
0: Yeah, beautiful.
1: And we're going to partner with you on it.
0: So good. We're almost done. This has been incredible.
1: I
0: can literally talk about it all day. But, you know, as you said, there is about surrender. And I think, you know, we've talked about the whole emphasis of this is actually God just wants our hearts.
1: Yeah.
0: And all of this is just creating space for us to bring our hearts before him and say, change my heart. Mm-hmm. You know, I want to live by the Spirit. I want to become more like Jesus. And so I think, you know, Jesus was the example in that. He said, you know, right there where he had the cup and he was like, you know, please take this cup from me, but actually not my will, but your will.
1: Right. Yeah,
0: and
1: yeah.
0: I think if that is the way that we approach every single day, like we've been given free will. We can choose what we do with our day. But for those who follow Jesus, it's every single day making daily decisions. No, today I'm not following my way, not following the world's way, I'm following his way. Practicing the way, as John Comer would say.
1: Love it. It's good.
0: And saying, God, it's not my will, it's your will. What is it that you want to do in and through me? And I love, you know, we do put up the sails, but the ruach, breath and wind of God, like he promises and he is faithful, like he mm-hmm. will show up and breathe on us. He wants this as much as we do. We don't have
1: More.
0: To like, please show up. He will.
1: Yeah.
0: He'll show up and you'll look through the course of your life. And as I said before, sometimes we're like, oh, I'm not where I want to be. But when you do look back, there is so much to be grateful for, and you just see where God has taken you.
1: So true.
0: And the journey, and he will continue to move you forward if we just keep aligned with him. So just as we close, we're going to pray for the girls and kind of seal this. But any last final words, and then maybe you can pray?
1: Would love to. I think, if I could just encourage us, I think, you know, the Western culture at the moment, I think the Western church is on the cusp of another great awakening.
0: Amen, yeah.
1: And it's exciting. And I guess, you know, I think we need to be those people at the moment who are like, you know, like the parable of like the foolish virgins.
0: Yeah.
1: Like we need to be people who are getting oil.
0: Yeah.
1: Like we can't get someone else's oil. Like, mm-hmm. and I think there's a degree to which that cry is going around the earth at the moment.
0: Yeah.
1: The bridegroom is coming.
0: Yeah.
1: And so it's like, let's
0: be ready.
1: I think, let's be ready. Let's get after some of this stuff.
0: Yeah.
1: Jesus isn't looking for fans. He's looking for followers.
0: Beautiful.
1: And so, like, again, I've said it a few times already, but that main thing, if I could encourage people with, would just be loaves and fishes.
0: Mm-hmm.
1: What do you have in the lunch bag today? Bring that to Jesus with a full heart. You don't have to do it alone. You don't have to figure it out. Just bring it to him. And, yeah, just that thing, little as much in his hands.
0: So beautiful. And I love that saying. I think I'll get it right. But the Redeemer, not the rhythm, is
1: the remedy.
0: The Redeemer. Jesus.
1: Yes.
0: Amen.
1: Should
0: Thank
1: pray?
0: You so much. Yeah.
1: Why Thank you so much. No, it's been great. So, yes, Father, draw near.
0: Mm.
1: Jesus, draw near. Spirit, draw near.
0: Yes, Lord.
1: We need you. We love you. And, Lord, we just recognize what you're doing in the earth in these days. And Lord, our desire is to partner with you in seeing your kingdom further established. Lord, if you're, as the Bible says, as your eyes are going to and fro across the earth, searching for those whose hearts are turned towards you, that you may show yourself strong on their behalf, Lord, we say, would your eyes rest upon us? Mm. Would you find us here partnering with you, laboring with you, and relying on you to see your kingdom rule and reign established? Lord, I just thank
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6: Do not use your cell phone while driving, please. That call or text can wait. Do you really have to stream that video while driving? It's not worth your life, nor that of other road users. Stay alert, stay off your phone, and arrive alive.
5: The Ministry of Agriculture, Fisheries and Mining has awarded more than $17 million in scholarships to the first 2 recipients of the FACE Jamaica Agricultural Scholarship. Recipients Kamara Shaw and Emilia Archer will pursue postgraduate studies at the University of Guelph in Canada. Ms. Shaw, a post-entry quarantine officer in the ministry's Research and Development Division, was awarded a scholarship valued at $9.74 million to pursue master's studies in plant agriculture, specializing in plant genetics and breeding.
7: I'm grateful for multiple reasons, because this is not just a scholarship to me. This is an opportunity for me to help my country to bridge the gaps that we have when it comes on to breeding in Jamaica.
5: Meanwhile, Mr. Archer, a farm manager at the Agri-Invest Corporation, AIC, Minard Estate in St. Anne, was awarded a scholarship valued at $7.28 million to pursue master's studies in animal bioscience, specializing in animal genetics and breeding.
8: I'm really grateful to be offered this scholarship in acknowledgement of my academic excellence and also the work that I've been doing over the years at Minard. My research really focuses on, well, my past research focused on the interactive effect of breed sireline on the performance of our indigenous beef breeds, which would be the Jamaica Black, Jamaica Brahman, and Jamaica Red Poll. So coming out of that research, what I noticed was that there was no significant difference between the breeds.
5: Upon his return, Mr. Archer's work will help improve livestock production, strengthen national breeding programs, and support the management and conservation of Jamaica's indigenous cattle breeds. Portfolio Minister Floyd Green emphasized that the initiative is intended to address critical technical gaps in the agriculture sector that are essential to building a stronger and more sustainable industry.
9: We are laying the building blocks for a stronger Jamaica, a stronger Jamaican agricultural sector, and a stronger Caribbean. And this program is a direct response to what we have picked up as some of the gaps and one of the greatest challenges facing our agricultural sector: the need for highly skilled and capable workers.
5: Now for our Jamaican saying of the day. When man a sitting fi hide, him afraid of his own shadow. Translation: when a man has something to hide, he is afraid of his own shadow. Do you know what this means? Find out when we return.
10: Miss, your total is 8,900. 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
11: Do you take credit cards?
10: Yes, ma'am.
11: All right. Here. And here's my ID.
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11: stay
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11: Stay where? 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Me, I go too. You go on. Me, I follow right back at you.
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5: The meaning of today's Jamaican saying is, a man who has something to hide trusts no one, including himself. Be sure to listen to Calling Farmers for more Jamaican sayings and proverbs. That's it for today's program. I'm Andre Palmer with studio engineer Joel Samuels, inviting you to join us again next time for another edition of Calling Farmers.
14: A production of the Jamaica Information Service, the voice of Jamaica.
15: As the country honors its older adults by recognizing their contributions while empowering them to help build a better future, the need for stronger long-term planning for pensions and social protection becomes increasingly important. In today's program, we explore the measures being taken by the government. Stay tuned. Jamaica, like the rest of the world, has a rapidly growing older population. In fact, listen to statistics provided by the Inter-American Development Bank, IDB, Group Country Representative in Jamaica, Natasha Marzolf.
16: Jamaica will move from 10% to 20% of its population of age 65 in 30 years. Income security is a fundamental pillar of dignity and quality of life in older age. In Jamaica, approximately 47% of the eligible population receives a contributory pension, whilst 33% receives a social assistance pension. The pension system provides a replacement rate of 34% of average earnings for a full career worker, below the average worldwide benchmark of 40%. Did you know that in Jamaica, an estimated 17% of persons over 65 experience functional dependency? This means that they need support with at least one basic activity every day. This is above the regional average of 14%.
15: She explains what these numbers mean for Jamaica.
16: Jamaica needs to adapt its social systems, its social services, and its institutions to address the needs of an aging society. It will become increasingly urgent for Jamaica to strengthen its pension coverage, adequacy, and long-term sustainability, while also preparing for rising demand for care and support services. The demand for care services will increase, requiring attention to access, quality, professionalization of care workers, and support for families, especially women who often carry the greatest unpaid care responsibilities.
15: To achieve these goals, the country is implementing several measures to strengthen social protection, healthcare, and pension systems. The man at the helm of the Ministry of Labor and Social Security, Pernell Charles Jr., highlights the 2024 launch of the Social Protection for Increased Resilience and Opportunity, SPIRA project, as one such intervention.
17: We have just recently come together to pull together a special committee that is starting the discussions around pension, and we're pulling together very soon our Social Security Advisory Council that will continue to drive those conversations about the various elements that are required to keep our older persons and the entire generation protected. In a recent meeting with the team from CCRP, we had several vibrant discussions around how we will collaborate to strengthen our capacity across this country and the networks to protect our seniors. And I've had discussions with the Minister of Health, and I'm fully aware of the work that Professor Eldemeyer Shearer is doing, not just at the Mona Aging and Wellness Center, but at the Ministry of Health. The matter of elder abuse and the legislation and the work to be done there, we are pushing it and we're going to continue to make sure that this issue is more than just a discussion, but it's moved to implementation and action. The reality is that the National Council for Senior Citizens has stood at the forefront of Jamaica's work to advance the welfare, the rights, and the participation of older Jamaicans.
15: Even as more Jamaicans are living into older age, with people 60 years and over now estimated at more than 375,000, the government is empowering seniors through digital literacy education. The National Council for Senior Citizens, NCSC, an arm of the Social Security Ministry, has trained 283 Jamaicans to date, with plans to up that number by an additional 400 persons by year end.
17: I think that we must get it across the entire country. We must find ways to expand and to replicate, and also to make sure that it's not just a copy of itself every year. The technology is advancing so fast that what was relevant 2 years ago is no longer the most relevant this year. We have to update so we're not outdated.
15: Senior Citizens Month is being observed from September 1 to October 8 under the theme Honoring a Golden Legacy, Shaping a Bold Future. That's it for today's program. Thanks for listening. I'm Cheryl Johnson Hamilton.
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18: And tonight the song is dedicated to Reverend James Cleveland. Lord, keep me day by day.

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1: 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Jamaica has formally petitioned King Charles III over slavery reparations. Culture Minister Olivia Grange led a delegation to London, asking the King to refer three questions to the Judicial Committee of the Privy Council, including whether Britain has a legal duty to provide redress. The minister says she is encouraged by Buckingham Palace's engagement so far, according to Reuters. The opposition PNP is calling the petition a possible diplomatic blunder, while Downing Street has signaled the United Kingdom will not pay reparations. That report from TVJ News. At home, the government is planning a new $8 billion maximum security prison. A site has been identified and a committee set up to advance the project, the Jamaica Gleaner reports. In sports, Rajendra Campbell led Jamaica to three podium finishes at the World Athletics Continental Tour meeting in Rovereto, Italy. Campbell won the men's shot put with a throw of 22.17 meters, ahead of the United States' Peyton Otterdahl. In business, African fintech company WapiPay has launched in Jamaica through a partnership with JN Money, making it easier to send money home through its global payments network. The Jamaica Gleaner has the story. Across the region, the United Nations says the Caribbean economy will grow 5.6% this year, but strip out Guyana's oil boom and growth falls to just 1.1%. Jamaica is forecast to contract 1.2%, the weakest of any Caribbean economy, before recovering next year. That is according to new figures from ECLAC, the UN's Economic Commission for Latin America and the Caribbean. The United States says it struck a vessel operating along narco-trafficking routes in the Caribbean on Wednesday, killing three people. Reuters reports it could not independently verify the claim. In Haiti, the foreign minister is urging the United Nations Security Council to renew the mandate of the International Gang Suppression Force before it expires this month, with only about 20% of the force deployed. A CARICOM eminent persons group is in Haiti now, assessing security and preparations for the December 13th election, the country's first in a decade. Now to the weather. The Atlantic remains storm-free as the peak of hurricane season arrives. Meteorologist Brian Norcross says only seven seasons in the satellite era waited this long for the first hurricane, and a brewing Super El Niño is keeping the Caribbean hostile to storm development. Five short-lived tropical storms have formed this season, three making landfall in the United States, according to Fox Weather. In CPL cricket, the Guyana Amazon Warriors beat the St. Lucia Kings at Providence, chasing 122 for 6 after bowling the Kings out for 119. And the Antigua and Barbuda Falcons crushed Guyana the next night, posting 182 for 5 and bowling the Warriors out for 117, to lead the table with 13 points. In the diaspora, hundreds of thousands packed Eastern Parkway in Brooklyn for the 59th West Indian American Day Carnival on Labor Day. Jamaican reggae icon Buju Banton and Trinidadian soca star Kes were the honorary grand marshals under the One Caribbean theme. The city cut the parade off at 5:30 in the afternoon, following shootings at last year's event. And in music, dancehall artist Maylee Dawn's debut album, The Golden Child, hit number 2 on the United States Apple Music Reggae chart within 24 hours of release. The 21-track album, out on VP Records, also landed in the top 10 on Apple Music Reggae charts across the Caribbean, according to Dancehall Mag. 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Coming up in today's One Love Radio talk segments, should Britain pay slavery reparations to Jamaica, or is the petition a diplomatic dead end? Also, Jamaica's economy is forecast to shrink this year while the rest of the Caribbean grows, so what is going wrong at home? And with the Brooklyn Carnival parade cut short over violence fears, is Carnival losing its spirit of freedom? Stay with One Love Radio.
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man asked me a question one day. They said, girlfriend, how in the world can a brown cow eating green grass gonna turn around and give us some white milk? I said, well, I don't know about that one. But one thing that I do know that God's chemical laboratory of redemption took my black soul stained with sin and plunged me in red blood, the blood of Jesus.

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1: Morning Show. I'm Simone with the One Love Radio News Desk. It's 7 a.m. Top stories from Jamaica and across the Caribbean. Culture Minister Olivia Grange says the reparations petition filed in London never included a monetary claim and calls reports of a diplomatic misstep overblown. The process went through the Governor General with guidance from Buckingham Palace, and she was encouraged by the palace's facilitation. That, as a UK spokesperson reiterated this week, the UK does not and will not pay reparations. The Times of London has also weighed in, saying the legal grounds are weak, even as the moral case is strong. At home, the Fai Wai Children Foundation has pushed back on the Prime Minister's comment about students learning closer to nature after Hurricane Melissa. And in business support news, WIPO and the Jamaica Intellectual Property Office launched a new program Tuesday to help Jamaican creators turn culture and ideas into market potential. Regionally, U.S. forces report more than 230 people killed after 77 vessels destroyed in the Caribbean campaign against alleged narco traffickers, with a U.S. amphibious group now operating near Puerto Rico as part of roughly 5,000 sailors and Marines in the area. Sports. Caribbean stars are heading to Budapest for the first World Athletics Ultimate Championship starting tomorrow, September 11th through the 13th. No heats, just finals. Names to watch include St. Lucia's Julian Alfred, Dominica's Thea LaFond Gadsden, the Dominican Republic's Mary Letty Paulino, and Jamaica's Oblique Seville. In cricket, Barbados Tridents beat St. Lucia Kings by 8 wickets on September 7th, and Guyana Amazon Warriors won by 4 wickets over the Kings on September 9th. In music, Freedom Street Europe opens today in Malta for a 4-day run, with Vibes Cartel and Mavado sharing a European step last night at London's O2 Arena after their summer reunion. Roots acts Capleton and Luciano are set for Birmingham on September 19th. Weather. It's the statistical peak of hurricane season today, and the outlook remains quiet across the Atlantic, Caribbean, and Gulf. If no hurricane forms by tomorrow, September 11th, this would be the latest first hurricane on record. Sponsor read. 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We can depend on your reading intent and measures in part of the One Love Radio Network. Thank you for listening to One Love Radio. The grossing season means ending time in seasons I need for better defense in the alley needing IT. The grossing team develops inspired interactions and grounds common to one alley needing IT. The DNK doesn't promise any specific fate in the grossing season. The grossing season means ending time in seasons I need for better defense in the alley needing IT. The DNK doesn't promise any specific fate in the grossing season. The grossing season means ending time in seasons I need for better defense in the alley needing IT. The DNK doesn't promise any specific fate in the grossing season. The DNK doesn't promise any specific fate in the grossing season. The DNK doesn't promise any specific fate in the grossing season. The grossing season means ending time in seasons I need for better defense in the alley needing IT. The DNK doesn't promise any specific fate.
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1: My name is Bernadette. I'm ecstatic. I'm ecstatic. I can sleep. I got a peace of mind. All because of you are a godsend. I walked into my bank the other day. I went to do some transaction. And the teller was like, oh, we got a credit card for you. I said, excuse me? I said, but my credit is not good. He said, oh, no. He said, look at this. We have a credit card for you, $4,000. I said, are you serious? He said, well, you're not happy? You don't act like you're happy. I'm like, yes, I'm happy. I'm shocked. I'm, you know. But I didn't tell him what I did, you know. I said, oh, my God. I have to call Squeeze. I got to call somebody. I got to tell somebody. It happened, like, overnight. It's not even a good 3 months yet, and I've got results. I'm like, he is really on the ball. It works. It works. You are godsend. You are truly blessed. You are truly blessed. If you didn't lie about the bio life, hell, you're not going to lie like this now. I'm living testimony of that. You are a godsend. I have to tell everybody because, you know, some people are still, you know, iffy about it. I'm like, go for it.
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5: into this powerful radio station. Coming up straight ahead, of course, you're going to hear me speak about a product that is known as the Alpha Plus Greens. It has won awards throughout the entire United States of America and is still the number one greens in the world. Right? With that said, if you'd like to take advantage of the offer, this product, believe it or not, crazy it is, normally $600. I'll be doing it for $99 for the next 20 minutes as you listen to what it is that's going on. So right now, do me a favor. Give me a call. If you can answer this question, I'll be able to give it to you for only $99. Yes, this greens with so many herbs, 27 different herbs in it, and primarily herbs from Jamaica, all right? 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Diabetes, blood pressure, cholesterol, joint health, circulation, the eye health, and much more. 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

0: Ladies and gentlemen, testimony time. Here's what BioLife Health and Wellness is doing for real people every day. Don't go anywhere.
1: Boy, right now, me, I tell you, no, them can't take it. Trust me. This product work, them can't take it. Diabetes, high cholesterol. When we go to the doctor, check everything after 3 months, and him say everything gone, taking your product. When the doctor run all my tests, them, the doctor give me my results and say I must take it to my my main doctor because all of my sugar, cholesterol, high blood pressure, everything gone. As a matter of fact, me talk to a lady, and me give lady some of my pill them, and it start work already. And me give her your number, and she says she go call and order some for herself.
2: So, top of the morning again to each and everyone that's tuning in. And as you know, this is Zen Mark Kelly, your president here at BioLife Health and Wellness, a company we like to say saving lives, because our mission has always been simple and straightforward. As you just heard from the unsolicited testimony just played, we want to offer each and every single individual a once-in-a-lifetime opportunity, not only to improve their quality of life, but we want them to finally know what this healthy living thing is all about. So this morning, people, let me just say it straightforward. I'm going to do a deal, and this deal is where you can get any single item when you purchase any item, right? You will get any additional item absolutely free. No, I mean, I just give you one item for free. May I make sure that you get two more items absolutely free. So you buy one product, you get two more items absolutely 100% free. I'll also give you free shipping and handling for the first 15 people. Yeah, only the first 15 people will get free shipping and handling. What's the catch? Me say, you just have to finish this crazy Jamaican saying when me say, cause right now rain set up to fall. And they say, all the while, they say, rain a fall, breeze a blow, but something get left out a door. What is the something when they always say get left out a door, people? Finish that they saying there for me, all right? They say, rain a fall, breeze a blow, something get left out a door. What is the something? If you have the answer, the number is 866-628-5433. That is 866-628-5433. That is 866-628-5433. So once again, ladies and gentlemen, if you have diabetes, hypertension, cholesterol, fibroid, prostate, lupus, cancer, any form of medical issue, even erectile dysfunction, your menstruation, you go through the menstruation process once every month, you're going through menopause, we do ask about the strength of a woman, ask about the hot flash formula to people. Ladies and gentlemen, just call, speak with a certified nutritionist. 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The number is 866-628-5433. That is 866-628-5433. 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
4: Thank you so much for tuning in to this powerful radio station. Coming up straight ahead, of course, you're going to hear me speak about a product that is known as the Alpha Plus Greens. It has won awards throughout the entire United States of America and is still the number one greens in the world. Right? 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I'll be doing it for $99 for the next 20 minutes as you listen to what it is that's going on. 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Diabetes, blood pressure, cholesterol, joint health, circulation, the eye health, and much more. 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

0: Green Cooks. I will be there performing live in New York at Club Amazura. First Cut. September 25th, Club Amazura. Jada Kingdom will be there performing live. See you there.
1: And Byron Messiah. Byron Messiah.
2: You don't know where Messiah represent for your thing called First Cut. You hear that? 25th of September in a New York. We outside Taliban's. Taliban just pull up.
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1: Morning. Blessed Thursday morning to each and everybody tuned in, checked in. 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So as you guys know, it is Thursday morning, right? So you know what we do on a Thursday morning. We invade Spector offices, Studio Spector. So let's check in with the boss himself on them side there and see Wagwan this morning.
2: Morning. Good morning, New York. Good morning, Connecticut. Good morning, Jersey. Good morning to all 15 radio stations that we stream on each and every morning from 7 o'clock. Yeah, Biggs. See, people don't know I'm in the chat room, but I'm not chatting in a chat room. Busy from morning. I like it. I like the energy. I like the vibes. Big up. God is good.
1: All the time.
2: And all the time.
1: God is good.
2: God is?
1: The greatest.
2: All right. God is the greatest. The greatest indeed. Gosh, what about things are going on? What about things are going on? Good to be back in studios of Spector & Associates after this very, very, very, very long time. Long weekend, I should say. Still recuperating, still trying to catch up on some sleep, but still trying to catch up on some stuff that we are taking care of. And there's so much things are going on and things are going on. And there's so many things happening in the news, you know, like this is crazy. Gotcha. Some of the stuff you see in the news. My phone be bugging, man, but I know why my phone is bugging. I know why. All right. Let me see if anyone can guess why my phone is bugging. Let me see if anyone can guess. Chat room, get busy. And you can comment to that part that still works. 917-335-5331. Can anyone guess why my phone is bugging today? Anybody guess? 917-335-5331. As a matter of fact, anybody guess the right answer? May I send them go say Jada Kingdom. In the place called it.
1: Mama Heavy.
2: My sending go see Mama Heavy. Anyone can tell me why my phone is bugging.

0: And it happens all the time, man. Wow.
1: My para.
0: All right, I'm going to save you all the trouble because I know you're not going to. My phone is bugging, Biggs, because the new iPhone is here.
1: Yeah,
0: Biggs, them can't trick me.
1: Bro, it happens all the time. Anytime them drop something new.
0: My phone, I work good. And now them say, iPhone has the new phone.
1: Oh, somebody I call.
0: Somebody I call. Yeah. Hold on there. You know, see, you see what I'm about? Hold on there. That from that bring back Sarah. Okay, I think that's it. Good morning.
2: Good morning.
0: Oh, yeah, morning. How are you this morning?
2: I am good. I'm blessed. I'm highly favored. I'm alive. God is good.
0: All the time. And how are you feeling today?
2: All the time. Still a little sore from my lower back issue from the accident, but I'm getting through it. Okay. I'm just going through some stuff with myself personally, but I think Biggs filled you in, but I'm okay. I'm giving God thanks.
0: Amen.
2: That's all I'm going to say.
0: There you go. You'll be all right.
2: So, the reason why your phone is acting up is mine is acting up too. Mm. So, every time they come out with a software, something goes wrong with the phone. Because mine has been doing it since last week. Is that the reason why you're acting up also?
0: You know, sir, the software thing is definitely one of the reasons. But anytime them announce a new phone,
2: yes, that's true. Your phone gets slow.
0: You know, I try go on Instagram for morning, and it's just not happening. I don't know what.
2: Yes.
0: And my phone does the automatic updates. And sometimes you wake
2: mine
0: up,
2: too.
0: Your phone just look different from when you go to sleep.
2: Like
0: you want to dump it upon your phone. I know you left it when you go to sleep.
2: Nope.
0: But yeah.
2: Yes, that's the reason why, okay?
0: All right. Well, thank you so much. I'm going to send you to Jada Kingdom. All right? Sending you to see Jada Kingdom. I got you. All right, sweetie?
2: Thank you.
0: You're welcome.
2: Already, my love.
0: And stay focused. Keep your eyes on the prize. You're going to be all right, sweetie.
2: Yes.
0: I promise you. God got you.
2: Thank you.
0: All right?
2: Thank you.
0: All right. I'll tell them. Yeah, Biggs.
1: Yo. Yes, Sandy, that's why your phone and iPad are acting up. Yeah, I see. We're not the only ones.
0: Now, I ain't going to lie.
1: What happened?
0: I like the new phone the way it look, though. I ain't going to lie. This flip thing. I'm a flipper person. Call me flipper if you want. They call him flipper, faster than lightning.
1: Oh, I know you was going there.
0: That was my favorite show. Right now. It's faster than he, and you know flipper. Flipper,
1: yeah.
0: I like the flip phone though. I ain't gonna lie, I like it, Biggs.
1: Now the concept is bad.
0: I like it, but you know, I'm gonna understand with iPhone though.
1: What happened?
0: Or Apple?
1: Yeah,
0: Apple has invented some stuff.
1: Yes, they have.
0: But them always act like when them come with something that was out before, like how them invented.
1: Them are the first
0: flip phone. They bought long time. Apple.
1: Long time.
0: Just in case you never know.
1: All the Android screen, them we have full and all them things that have been out long time.
0: But come if on, you remember, Apple. Apple said they would never go to C connection. Remember when Android and everybody had C connection for plugging your charger phone?
1: Yeah,
0: Apple
1: chatting,
0: swear to
1: bro.
0: God.
1: They just be chatting,
0: C. C is foolishness. That them and then Apple went to C. Like, and then C became the greatest connection to watch car. But what I did notice though, they went to C with some computers and they went back to the magnet connectors.
1: Yeah, because I don't think it's strong enough for the computers.
0: Yeah, I don't know what happened, but they went back. You know, but Apple.
1: Too much recall upon them.
0: Apple, I will say this. Apple. I like the flip phone thing, but you never invent flip phone. No.
1: I doubt if I know.
0: Yeah. Just in case you never know. And you know too. Yeah. You know too.
1: Man, they be moving bossy with the promotion. Nah, I said they be moving bossy with the promotion.
0: That's Apple. And like I said, Apple have a way that when they think something's a threat, them act like them invented or them, what you call it? And I said, Beats headphone is a prime example of that.
1: Mm-hmm.
0: You know, the Beats headphone came out and everybody, every look of you wanted Beats. Well, Apple buy Beats.
1: One time.
0: Made Dre a billionaire, a millionaire, millionaire, a billionaire.
1: A billionaire, man.
0: Yeah. Made Dre a billionaire and bought Beats from him. And then, no, you know, you bought Beats no more.
1: Yeah.
0: Even though they're sold in the Apple stores, you know. But you see no commercial on Beats anymore. Beats is just...
1: It was competition, so they had to make them join, man.
0: Yeah. Beats is just Beats. In the news, I'm going to see, because my phone be bugging. I'm going to see if I can pull it up. The way you make me feel. Oh, man, I can't find it. But in the news, Trump is now saying, it's bugging. My phone is not pulling up anything today.
1: Morning, Wes.
0: Yeah, my phone is not pulling up anything today. But Trump says he's given $5,000 out to all adults because the economy is so good and he's showing us. Basically, what he's saying, you know, you work on a job mm-hmm. and them have a good year, you yeah. get a bonus.
1: Yeah.
0: He's saying that the economy is so good that he's giving everybody a $5,000 bonus. Now, me, I go look for my one too.
1: What you mean? You finna look for it, yes?
0: I'm trying to get my phone to work at the same time. Menago Bonnet, wickedly but Trump. Ah.
3: And
0: okay, I think I got it.
3: Here is my promise.
0: Okay.
3: If the Republicans win the House of Representatives and the United States.
0: Hold on. No, what's the word I'm saying? If. So what he's really doing here.
3: Only I can make this promise to you.
1: Yeah.
3: And here is my promise. If the Republicans win the House of Representatives and the United States Senate. Both of them, because of our economic, tremendous economic success, like in history, we've never had anything like what's happening. But because of our tremendous strength and success economically, I will issue a dividend to every adult citizen in the United States of America for $5,000. Very much like a successful company will do a cash distribution to its shareholders. Or like last year when I gave our great members of the military 1,776, remember? But the only condition on the payment of this dividend that we're going to be making, so it's $5,000 to every adult.
0: Wow.
3: The only caveat I have is that the dividend that we're making must be spent in the United States of America. Only I can make this promise to you.
0: Wow. So let me go back to the beginning, though. God, the beginning says it all.
3: I can make this promise to you. And here is my promise. If the Republicans win the House of Representatives and the United States Senate, both of them.
0: See? So basically what you're saying, we have to go vote to make this happen.
1: Yeah, which is nonsense. Man is a con man. You can hear it, bro. Man is a con man. He tried to squeeze it in there well nice.
0: Now, what do you say to someone who they're on hard times know that $5,000 can go a very, very long way for them? He knows what he's doing.
1: Of course he knows what he's doing, bro.
0: Wow.
1: This is the world we're living in, my brother.
0: Wow. Another thing I saw and I wanted to share, and I'm wondering, is Briscoe there? Is Briscoe there this morning, or
1: yes,
0: Anthony?
1: I believe Briscoe is in the chat room, yes.
0: Yeah. You know, we're living in By the way, gas prices are gone up again, Mike. We're back. Yeah, we're back above $5. I don't know about Florida. How's Florida?
1: Yeah, we're above $4 and change, about $5 same way.
0: Yeah.
1: Yeah.
0: We're at 509 or something like that.
1: Yeah,
0: for,
1: bro.
0: For premium.
1: High $4,
0: so,
1: bro.
0: So we're back up there.
1: Nonsense.
0: But you know, I've always said that, you know, it's always a good time to buy real estate. Always is.
1: Mm-hmm.
0: If you can afford it. Mm-hmm. It's just getting harder and harder and harder and harder. And I saw this. And if Briscoe or Anthony is listening. There you go.
1: Well, for the bread of them there. You know them now, Mr. Sure.
4: 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Unfortunately, that is the average mortgage payment today. That's the real reality of living on Long Island and to afford one of these homes. And the sad reality is you need to make a minimum. This is the floor. This is what you are not having any other debt or anything. You have to make $150,000 a year. You want to live comfortably? You got to make at least $200,000 a year. Sorry to break it to you. That's just Long Island.
0: So that is the average for those that are buying properties now. With 20% down, with interest rate at around 7, if you've got good credit. So, if they're saying that you have to be making at least $150,000 to $200,000 a year, it tells me also that it's going to take a family to do that, a couple to do that. And a lot of people are single right now, B. It is very, very scary when you see these numbers. But Biggs, I'm on Long Island and I see these homes go up for sale and the for sale sign comes down.
1: Mm-hmm.
0: And someone buy it.
1: Mm-hmm.
0: And he's talking about $850,000. That's well, it depends on what part of Long Island. Certain parts of Long Island, if you're not in the millions, or at least 900,000 thereabouts, you're not buying a house in Long Island, in certain parts of Long Island.
1: Yeah.
0: But they're selling. Where are these people getting these money from?
1: Like you said, once you got certain credit, you know, credit is a main factor.
0: No, credit is definitely a very important part of the equation. But you still got to make the payment.
1: Which is true. But then credit, you got to remember a lot of them turn it into investment properties too. So they renting and all these things.
0: But you know, I don't see a lot of investment outside of the boroughs.
1: Okay.
0: You see more, and I'm not sure if Ant is. Briscoe did that?
1: Just responded. He said there's still a bidding war going on.
0: Briscoe, call me Briscoe. How Briscoe on the Guinea garden in this.
1: Mm-hmm.
0: Yeah, come upon the bot line. And he's absolutely right. Biggs, I went into an open house the other day because me fasting.
1: Yeah.
0: Me don't mean I buy me one, I know I want. I went into an open house the other day and
1: okay.
0: That property was going for 1.3 Biggs. And I went in, you know, you have to sign the paper and act like you'll buy it.
1: Yeah.
0: And I asked the realtor, you know, how's the market? Has he got any offers? He said he's got 2 offers at asking price.
1: Okay.
0: Which means based on who has the better credit or who can close faster will get the property. Or somebody might just say, okay, we both had asking price. I'm going to put another $20,000 or $50,000 on top of it. Crazy, man.
1: And Briscoe said people still buying like crazy.
0: They're still buying.
1: They teaming up and buying.
0: I went into another property that was a new dwelling. I'm looking down and build this rumpus steel skin house. That's all I can say. It's a ratted house. And they want $2.9 million for it.
1: Wow.
0: And I said, if I buy something for $2.9 million, when we take up a rock stone and fling it east, west, north, and south, it offer drop on my property.
1: One time.
0: No matter how far me fling a stone, whether me fling it to the east, fling it to the north, fling it to the south, fling it to the west, it offer drop on my property. 2.9?
1: Yeah, that's wild. Nobody can come and...
0: And the backyard, the beginning of my backyard?
1: Nah, that's wild.
0: 2.9. It's a six-bedroom. Six-bedroom, four-bathroom. Unfinished basement. But the basement is... The ceilings are 10 feet high. So I'm in the basement, and I put my hand in the air, and I'm 6'1", and I can't touch the ceiling.
1: A bare space.
0: 10 feet high. And the basement is big as a whole house. So... They just have like ribs there now, so you can do anything you want with the basement. Huge. You can put easy a 2-bedroom and a bathroom in the basement. Living room, dining room, kitchen.
1: Yeah, it's the size of the house. So you're basically making on one floor.
0: So then I ask the gentleman, how much is the taxes?
1: Yeah.
0: He says, for now, the taxes are, just like the gentleman said, for now, the taxes are $16,000. Mm-hmm. But that's because they haven't assessed it yet. It's just going off of the old dwelling.
1: Yeah.
0: But when they do assess it, he said it could go anywhere between $25,000 and $30,000. The taxes. The taxes. So
1: just the taxes alone.
0: Yeah, the taxes. So you're looking at, on top of your mortgage, you're looking at another $2,500. Maybe $3,000 a month on top of your mortgage payments. So if your mortgage payments is $8,000, chew on three more upon it. Because it's $2 million. So I'm saying your mortgage
1: got to be up there.
0: $10,000.
1: It got to be.
0: Plus the taxes, $3 more. But for that kind of price, the house is nice. Don't get me wrong. It's brand new.
1: Yeah.
0: All right. State of the art. Yeah. But for that price, I don't think it's worth it. You're also buying neighborhood, which is important. So when we were selling it for buy, and some people procrastinated, people are going to still end up buying bigs. It's just going to be a lot harder. But people always find a way. And that's what I love about people. No, we'll find a way. Right, that's the thing. All right. There's one more item of news to close out. Now, this one is not funny, Biggs.
1: What's up, boss?
0: This one, to me, all right, I'm going to see if I can find it. And then I would really like to hear our listeners' thoughts on it. I like when they're calling in 917-335-5331. 917-335-5331. I wonder if I can find it. Or maybe I should save this till tomorrow. Maybe I'll save this till tomorrow. You know what I mean?
1: Your memory problem at work?
0: No, I find it, but I said maybe I'll save it till. You know what? All right.
5: He was on holiday with his wife. He was dead before the day was out, killed by a penis enlargement procedure he'd paid £6,000 for. 43-year-old Igo Uberibo a British-Nigerian businessman with 185,000 Instagram followers, booked a cosmetic procedure at a clinic in Bangkok in March. He was injected with 40 milliliters of filler. Hours later, he went for a massage with his wife, Danielle. That's when he started complaining of chest pain. He passed out, then passed out again. He was rushed to hospital where doctors recommended a CT scan. He lost consciousness before they could carry it out. He died shortly after. An inquest in London has now confirmed what killed him. A pulmonary embolism, a blood clot in the lungs. A pathologist found cellular material in his lungs that matched the exact filler used in the procedure earlier that same day. His doctor confirmed Uberibo was pre-diabetic and had gout, but no other significant health issues. The clinic he attended has never been publicly identified. Reports suggest a growing number of British men are travelling abroad for this procedure, which costs around £6,000 and lasts roughly 6 months. Uberibo was laid to rest in London in May. He was on holiday with his...
0: So, you know, we talk about peer pressure, Biggs, and we talk about, you know, men encouraging women to get their breasts done and get their butt done, and women doing these things to please men. Now, he went to get this procedure done with his wife. So, clearly, not only did his wife endorse it, his wife maybe said too small. Mm-hmm. Now, it is so sad. You know, it's like when you hear, you know, these women go to these countries and get done and have complication. I mean, even Spice. We can even remember what happened to Spice when she went to get, you know, some cosmetic surgery done. She almost died.
1: Yeah.
0: If you choose to do these things, because I'm not endorsing you doing it, but if you do, why not do it in a country where if something goes wrong, you can get help? If you choose to do it. And too often we hear about men encouraging women to do, you know, get their breasts done, get their tummy tucked. Some women do it because they want to do it. Mm-hmm. But I do believe that for the most part, women do it because they want to please a man. Mm-hmm. I think that this man did it because he wanted to please his wife. And yes, his nickname was Tiny. And that is sad too. Like, how did that get out? How did that get out?
1: Oh, boy.
0: Crazy.
1: It's a crazy world.
0: How does she feel? Like, she wasn't telling him, baby, this is good. Crazy, crazy, crazy, crazy, crazy. Young man lost his life. And again, it just shows that it works both ways. And it seems to be the end thing they're saying for British people. So no, me kind of nervous because what they're trying to say, British people tiny, I don't know. I don't know, but they're saying it's a trend in England, because if you notice, they tell you how much pounds it costs, you know. Never said dollars.
1: I guess I don't know, bro. That's a touchy situation, bro. Like, I don't know what is the mental process behind that. I don't know. You said peer pressure, but again, we just live in
0: or spouse pressure.
1: Yeah, it's just sad times, bro. I ain't gonna lie.
0: It's crazy.
1: Sad times.
0: Crazy. So again, people, love yourself, man. And you hear this happen a lot to ladies more than men, but love yourself. Love yourself. And if you're with someone that doesn't like how you are or how you look, they met you that way.
1: Facts.
0: They met you that way. That's the way they met you. They met you that way and they want to be with you.
1: Man, you know what I mean? Can't come change you.
0: Oh, they're saying it's the fifth time he's having the
1: Yeah, I just read that.
0: Fifth time? I didn't even know all of that.
1: But you said it says it lasts 6 months, so I guess.
0: Oh yeah, forgot about going to regroup.
1: I guess so.
0: Why? Then why can't be permanent, like butt implants or? Oh.
1: Yeah, cut it out, Auntie Lana. Yo, cut it out.
0: Good morning.
6: Good morning.
0: How are you?
6: I'm well, thank you. Good morning, Ruan Dinasan.
1: Morning.
6: I just want to chime in a little bit on that.
0: Go ahead.
6: A lot of people going overseas and getting these procedures done. I think they just go for the cheap cost. These places are not reputable. And with injections, a lot of people don't understand that when you're getting fat injected, you're getting fat injected to get a BBL. Whatever they're injecting into you, if they're not careful of what they're doing, or if they're not expertise at doing what they're doing, you can inject fat into a vein, which will turn, which can become a blood clot, and that's it. So I guess the same thing happened to him, but the only thing, he had some other foreign body injected into his penis. So traveled to the lung and pulmonary embolism. So yeah, that's the major cause of most cosmetic surgeries.
0: Wow. So getting it done, if you do decide to get it done, finding the right and a reputable place to have it done. And why do people fly out of the country? Like, is it because
6: it's most so of these... much cheaper? So much cheaper.
0: Okay, because I was wondering if most of these procedures are banned in America, why they fly out of the country to do these.
6: No, things. And most people go to the foreign countries like Colombia, Dominican Republic, because most of them, you know, Colombian women, they shake really good. Some of them do them body, some of them don't, just like the Dominican women. So these places, what you'll pay here, you'll pay half of that over there to get your body done.
0: Wow. But when there's, when there's complications when you're back home, nobody wants to touch you.
6: Nobody wants to touch you. Nobody wants to touch you. I had a girlfriend of mine. She got her surgery done here. And we worked in the ER together. But she did her surgery in Florida. She had a breast. She had implants and a lift. And when it was time for her to get her sutures out of her areola, she wanted one of the ER doctors to do it. And he told her, you got to go back. Like, okay, we work together. We're cool. But he was like, I can't touch you.
0: Wow.
6: Can't touch you. Like, not even that. Not even some stitches he wanted to take out. And, like, we're cool. We work together every day. We go out for drinks after work. He said, I can't. CeCe, I can't.
0: Wow.
6: So, if you messed up some overseas, I did not touch you. We had a patient, like, literally was rotten, whatever they put into her implants. Draining boobs. It's not safe. It's not safe. If you don't have the money, me encourage a man, fix your body. If you know like where you look, fix it. Fix it. Don't fix it for man, fix it for you. But make sure you go to the right place. Make sure you save your money and stock your money and do your research.
0: Wow. All right. Well, thanks. So, thanks for your call. Appreciate you.
6: Have a good day.
0: All right.
1: Yeah, that's serious, bro.
0: Serious.
1: Serious information.
0: Serious. And it's happening a lot. Most of it don't make the news.
1: Yeah, it's not being broadcasted.
0: You know, this gentleman, because he's a celebrity and well known, that's why this one made the news. I'm quite sure they're marred. You know, but the pressure is on. The pressure to fit in, the pressure to please, the pressure to look good. And all times. The pressure to stay young.
1: to pressure
0: to slow down the hands of time. And that's why, when we say, as kids, you always want to grow up quickly. Kids, enjoy.
1: Yeah, enjoy your life.
0: Kids, trust me.
1: Enjoy your life.
0: Enjoy your life. Enjoy your life. All right? Okay, there you have it. Our opening statements for the morning show. Pretty interesting this morning.
1: Definitely.
0: Yeah. I have three news items this morning. But, yeah. With that said, don't forget we're brought to you by Spectrum Associates. We're broadcasting live from the firm. And, of course, as you know, it's One Cross Island Plaza. And as you also know, they are the best when it comes to personal injury in your neck of the woods. If you're in New York City, Connecticut, Jersey, or parts of Pennsylvania, do not hesitate to give them a call. All right? I want to know all of the number of them. I want to know the team. See? With that said,

0: Yeah, Biggs, we just got one more call.
1: That was tight.
0: Good morning. Good morning.
1: Morning, morning. I want to comment on that topic.
0: Okay.
1: Based on a real life experience, I'm a breast cancer survivor.
0: Okay.
1: I caught my breast cancer early. And let me say this to you. I went into 14 hours of surgery because I did decide to cut out the two titty and make some other titty. And let me tell you this. When I went into surgery, them take the fat from out of my belly to make two new titty. One of the titty never survived. So they had to bring me back into surgery. And right now, I have an implant as one of my titty and tissue from the belly as one of my titty. So when women go and do these things, DJ Roy, they don't have enough sensation and enough feeling. And then breast no more. Whether they make nipple or nipple not. It's a serious thing.
0: Wow.
1: And all these women who are going out there to do it for men or for themselves, it's tread dangerous waters. When I came out of my surgery, my doctor said, Mommy, can you have some little suction back away? Look. She said, Mommy, why does back look like grenade?
0: Why does back look like what?
1: Grenade. I saw little back away, I suck out the fluid out. DJ Roy, is that a nice procedure? That's why when my ears say Spice could go do the surgery.
0: Right.
1: And she nearly did. I could have related to it.
0: Mm-hmm.
1: But I never did it for cosmetic reasons.
0: Right.
1: I did it to save my life.
0: Mm-hmm.
1: Yeah. About, I'm not lying, about 12 bottles. When my daughter said, look like grenade, my affy changed it out. Every almost hour, I had a nurse that came in and she used to come, check it, and say, but Patricia, you have it under control, so I don't need to come back here. It's not an easy road, DJ Ryan. Not an easy road. And I'm talking from experience. So any woman who out there, man, I belittle them and make them feel like, say, if you not have big body and big titty and stiff titty, me no want you. Don't do it. Because you can literally die in the process.
0: Right.
1: And I don't care if you want to do it for self-esteem. It's dangerous waters. Very dangerous. And I would not encourage my worst enemy to do it. I'm going to go through it. And you see, silicone breasts, it have a shelf life. 10 years. So, say, after 10 years, we go back, go do our next implant.
0: Wow.
1: And if you gain weight and you lose weight, it start get deflated. Because I'm going through that right now. So I'm going to talk from experience, right? Do not tell Patricia for God why to tell her about it.
0: I'm quite sure I don't have to worry about that department with her.
1: My namesake. Because I'm Patricia too. Do not tell her for God why to tell her about it. Please,
0: and the thing is that you have to be secure with yourself. And have to have a partner that loves you for you, not for what they want you to be. Because if you don't love somebody for them...
1: I agree with you 100%.
0: Mm-hmm. Yeah.
1: I agree with you 100%. Mm-hmm. Don't make no man want to change you.
0: Yeah.
1: Don't make no woman want to change you. Mm-hmm. Be you.
0: Be you.
1: Yeah. Is it that they accept you for who you are? Mm-hmm. Or you know what? Move along. So I'm just calling you to tell that story because I real life truth.
0: I appreciate you calling and sharing your story with us because I know there are people out there listening now saying to themselves, I want to do this, you know. You know, for whatever reason, like I said, sometimes it's for self-esteem. Sometimes it's, you know, them girls.
1: It's illness because, honestly, DJ Roy, if me never had breast cancer, I would have never.
0: Yeah.
1: But look here. They're going to tell the sweet part of the story now.
0: Okay.
1: Story time. My husband, from him, finally, so I had the breast cancer. Mm. He never saw nothing no more. I can't get my husband to suck me and I'm in 4 years remission.
0: A week.
1: You never want to feel the titty. What the titty? Caress nothing. From him, yes, I have breast cancer. 4 years now, my husband. Don't touch my titty.
0: Wow.
1: Okay. So that's the mindset of people.
0: Yeah. Afraid that he might do damage, afraid that, you know, it might
1: reoccur. Yes.
0: I totally understand.
1: And not for them women that will do breast surgery.
0: Mm-hmm.
1: They don't have the feeling of empty. They don't.
0: Wow.
1: And they make tattoo nipple. May I tell you that I'm going to go through it.
0: Wow.
1: And I refuse to do the tattoo nipple. I did a double mastectomy. Meaning, I cut off the two titties of them. And they make new titties for me. And you know what? So when them women, they were sitting out in a party, DJ, I remember tales. They have something named titty knockers.
0: What's it called?
1: Titty knockers.
0: What is that? please elaborate.
2: Yo, we in our class this morning.
1: Them cut off the breast because of breast cancer or whatever.
0: Right.
1: And them give two sponge titty for putting on your breast here.
0: Oh.
1: So it's called titty knockers.
0: Oh, so those can like take off and put on and...
1: No. You put them in your bra.
0: Oh, you just put them in your bra?
1: Yeah. Like how you put on your socks in your shoes.
0: Yeah.
1: So all of them women, they sometimes want to sit and breast look stiff at titty knockers.
0: Titty knockers. Okay. I've never heard it before.
1: Really?
0: I've never heard of them before, but now I know. Titty. I can't even say it. Oh man! But
1: slowly.
0: You know what I love about
1: say
0: you, though.
1: Say it in a matrix.
0: You know what I love about you. Titty knockers. You know what I love about you, though. You know, with your journey, you still have a sense of humor with your journey. You still know that, you know, you can move on from this, and God is the greatest.
1: Yeah,
0: so,
1: life goes on.
0: Yeah. I love your attitude. I love the way you approach this, and I love the way you because some people will go into depression, you know, need counseling.
1: I you know what? Mm? Not once I ever enter into depression. Not once. Because I'm a jovial person.
0: Yes, there you go.
1: I make jokes for myself.
0: There you go.
1: And that's how I went through my ordeal.
0: Wow.
1: So to all the women out there, mm-hmm. whether they are doing it because of illness, or you're doing it for yourself.
0: Yeah.
1: Is that journey?
0: Yes, it is.
1: It's that journey. Mm-hmm. It is DJ Roy. I'm not take up.
0: Thank you.
1: The rest of your time.
0: Thank you.
1: Play some tune. All right. Run tune.
0: All right. Out of love. Out of love. Wow. That one. I want to be.
2: She's blessed.
0: Yeah. You can hear it.
2: Yeah.
0: And I'm so happy that she decided to share this with us too. So thank you so much. I hope you press record because these things need to stay in the icon.
2: Yeah, nah, that's definitely record. Yeah.
0: Doc Carla this morning.

0: Just in case you don't know, this is Kes, you know. Wow. And Kes a guard himself. I tell you right now that you there, no normal. And this is from 2012. Yeah. Tuesday on the Rock.
1: Hot gal sitting down, kissing my locks, and the DJ spinning on the hat. We don't care if
0: so this is a Kes before him bust big, you know, man.

Forever Rain. When I'm inside, Voice of Massacre. Yes, I feel good. Ladies. When I'm inside. When I'm inside. When I'm inside. Album Tough, Trust and Believe Me.

0: Okay. Do you? So I got this rhythm yesterday, you know. What time is it? What time is it?
1: 10:06.
0: What animal? What animal can call it? He gotta be in England.

See if we can tape it, because I'm going to find him. Sure, no star, you know, long. Audio, video, everything. Let's see if we can find him. I haven't spoken to this virgin since I saw him at the UPS Arena.

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It ring. 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It ring. It ring. Wow. It's not giving me the English ring, yeah?

0: But guess who I spoke to?
1: Who you talked to?
0: Not just spoke to, Biggs. FaceTime.
1: Who you spoke to?
0: Taja Raine.
1: Yo, you know it's crazy. Yo, that's crazy.
0: FaceTime. Now, this is what I want to say, though, Biggs. Yeah. Because remember I told you that she created this AI character and everything. I'm thinking I'm going to see, you know, an oversized woman, maybe someone that's, well, not a pretty woman. Then. Yeah. She's a pretty girl.
1: Nah, that's what's up.
0: She could have used herself.
1: Yo, that's crazy, bro.
0: I'm telling you, I was like, so, but you know what? Because she was actually going to the cartel show.
1: Okay. Yeah, so, I seen that post.
0: Oh, you saw the post. All right.
1: Yeah, yeah.
0: So I'm speaking to her when she's on her way to the cartel show.
1: Okay.
0: FaceTime.
1: How did that conversation go?
0: Well, we're going to do a live interview when she gets back home.
1: Okay.
0: Sometime next week, hopefully. But nice. I do want to do it so you all can see her. So I'm going to do it by Zoom.
1: Yes, man. That's the way.
0: You know, she was just thanking us for supporting her project because she does get our whoop a fight because, you know, that AI stuff.
1: Yeah.
0: You know, but it's her lyrics. She writes all her material. And she used to write for people and wasn't getting nothing from it.
1: Yeah.
0: But again, to see her in the flesh. Well, not in the flesh, but you know, to see
1: her. Yeah, he's a funny guy.
0: People, she wasn't getting dressed, so I wasn't like I saw everything, but but she was getting ready to go to the cartel show when I spoke to her last night. So I didn't even know she posted she was there. So it's just a real conversation because, you know. But beautiful young lady. Yeah. So look out for that. But I got this rhythm yesterday in my inbox from a Bridget Frost, who's always on the road with Mavado.
1: Okay.
0: So I'm assuming he's in England and probably assuming that's why he's not answering the phone right now because he's probably recuperating from last night. And all reports, sold out show. Some people compare it to the one in Jamaica. They said the Jamaica one had, you know, like more fireworks and how the stage was presented.
1: Yeah,
0: everything.
1: Yeah, stage works.
0: Yes, so, but for the most part, they said it was a great turnout. What I did see though, someone comment, and this is one of the English bloggers, that they put too much English artists on it. I'm like, why would you say that? You're an English artist.
1: Yeah.
0: And this was coming from an English blogger.
1: I mean, they did what they felt was right for that.
0: But when it's the right thing, you're coming at people turf, man.
1: Exactly.
0: All I'm putting some of them on them, man.
1: That is it. Yeah. I don't understand what that was about.
0: Yeah. So, but I wonder if Taja Raine will do a song with Cartel.
1: That would be bad. I mean, anything is possible, bro.
0: Yeah, that would be bad.
1: It's not like she don't be making it happen already.
0: Yeah, she really doing her stuff. And really happy for her. You know, my for big girl. But with that said, here's a new rhythm. The rhythm's called Group Chat.
1: Okay.
0: A brand new rhythm. Knowing Frost, there's going to be more people on it. He sent me 3 songs on the rhythm so far. Najee Boy, Sencia, and Mavado.
1: Oh, wow.
0: Yeah, so...
1: I already sound like something.
0: Yeah, nice vibes. Let's take a listen.

No, I'm a call. And Biggs, you won't guess who I spoke to yesterday.

0: What my love boy, Najee Boy.
1: Yeah.
0: He doesn't really do bad songs.
1: No.
0: You know, his songs can just be played. You know, some of them are massive, but some of them, you still can't play them. Like, he doesn't do a bad song.
1: Yeah, he got vibes. He just has the vibes about him.
0: Yeah. And I got to say thank you again for being a part of the big, big boat ride.
1: Yes, man.
0: When you're a Buja, sir, I ain't saying nothing, you know. Because you know I'm going to call him out next year, right?

0: Yep. So right now, Biggs.
1: Yes, sir.
0: I've got tickets to see Jada Kingdom, Byron Messiah. I've got tickets for that inside the place called the Amazura Concert Hall. That's right. Your chance to win here on The Morning Show. As a matter of fact, you know you're the Biggs? Play that commercial at first. Them know where to talk about. Just pull up that commercial, Biggs. Pull up that commercial, Biggs. Pull up that commercial. Yeah.
1: I did.
0: Ready? Look at the commercial.
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3: 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Twinkle. I will be there performing live in New York at Club Amazura. First Cut, September 25th, Club Amazura. Jada Kingdom will be there performing live. Mwah. See you there.
2: 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Byron Messiah.
4: 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You hear that? 25th of September in a New York. We outside Taliban just pull up.
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0: your vibes. I'm getting swag one. Get your tickets now.
1: And it's first cut.
2: Like Chinese.
3: That's right. It is first cut. And, of course, we got tickets to give away right here. And, of course, please go get your ticket early. I'm here, so I'm other artists to it, you know. I just want to confirm before I announce it. They've added another artist to it, so... I know, so the ladies, I'm going to come out to see that girl here. Yeah. Them are come to see that girl here. Yeah.

Get your tickets now. Tickets, by the way, just landed in Genesis, and they've added another act to the lineup. Me can't tell them yet until them give me the green light. But see my song, you know, though.

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I should say 917-335-5331. For you to win tickets to see Jada. Let's get to that Buju Banton album, Too Bad.

0: Good morning, good morning, good morning, good morning. Selassie, morning. Selassie.
1: Jabba, you couldn't wait to Malaysia weekend for start that, man. Like...
0: Good morning, good morning, good morning. My boy, hey, DJ Ryan, my voice box, so I have to take advantage. I remember last 11 hours in the cruising, and I couldn't talk, I'm depressed, you know. And I said, DJ Ryan, I go, DJ Ryan, you motivate me. I said, no worry, man, just take your time.
1: Take your time.
0: It's like a reach.
1: Take your time.
0: Take your time.
1: Yeah.
0: Remember, I'm stressed out, you know, I said, Jano, be a cancellation, be a this, that can't talk. I said, everybody overtalk me. I said, Jesus. Right, have his mercy. I'm back.
1: And you're back in brown and beige. Talk to me, talk to me, talk to
0: That's
1: me, talk
0: right.
1: to me. Talk
0: any, to me. Listen to me, DJ Ryan. Next week, Saturday, the 19th of September, any shades of brown. Whether you want to wear nude, whether you want to wear dark brown, you want because here I go on. The all black, I love it to death. I mean, I stop wearing all black. But too much all black. Junior P all black. The man who clean the bathroom, I keep all black. The buckle girl have a R black. Me out of black. Me give the blacks. Me got take my own color. All are brown.
1: All are brown.
0: Any shades are brown.
1: Man.
0: Any shade of brown. Whether you want to wear nude, whether you want to wear light brown,
1: yeah.
0: dark brown, nigga brown, beige, anything when you're brown.
1: Wow.
0: Or even brown woman, brown man, anything brown. Just pull up. Next week, Saturday, 11:30, Linwood Street in Brooklyn. But the only catch to my party is not a late night party. Cause you know the thing I go on in the streets nowadays.
1: Yeah.
0: My doors open 9 o'clock. My party done 3 a.m. sharp.
1: Okay.
0: It's not a late night thing no more. Them the days are done. New York can move mucky. You understand me? I did, and I don't want a problem with the NYPD because me and them are friends from over there. So me don't want no trouble with them. So guess what going on? Me and them work it out. We got the 71st Preso, 9 p.m. to 3 a.m.
1: Okay.
0: Light of a come on, 3:01 sharp.
1: Wow, wow. So people just come out early, and you know what, too? You know,
0: early vibe. And you still can't catch church. Nothing around.
1: There you go. There you go. There you go. There you go. Now who's playing on this big Any Shades of Brown?
0: You have, you know, the Massive B sound, of course. No, I'm Polish. You have the Soca, Shellers, them, Elegant sound. You also have Just Care and Creeper with the R&B and the hip hop. And you don't know, so nice is guaranteed. Massive B, no, I'm Polish. Elegant sound and Creeper and Just Care. Because you don't know the thing, go. And it's not an all-nighter.
1: Right.
0: You get what me idea, and a nice is guaranteed. And then we take it to Miami, October the 11th.
1: Yes.
0: Any Shades of Brown, Miami edition. And then now we go to Jamaica for December. Something big is going on, DJ. Right? You know, hear about it?
1: I see you guys kind of sneaking it out, little. I've already booked my ticket for the weekend already, so I'm in there, man. You know, anything that, of course, your team, because I'm a part of the team, I got to be there, man. So I'm going to fly in and fly out. I'm in.
0: That's it, because I know you have your New Year's Eve party,
1: yeah, so,
0: and it can't miss.
1: Yeah,
0: so, you understand me, idea? So you just come in
1: yeah.
0: to this big thing was about to announce next week. We just have Whip and Butterfuck of us jot up two little things, and we are touch road, because you know you are the host yeah. without the most.
1: I'm in there, man. I'm in there. Patricia already booked the ticket. You know it, girl, already. I have to tell you.
0: Yeah, so you know the general booked the ticket already. Are you in there? Hey. Hey, right now, hey, Butterfuck think of him name is a JetBlue. Are you named JetBlue? hey, DJ, you probably Mosaic 3 or 4. Butterfuck or Mosaic 1. He must be all of space. Can't talk to your DJ, right? Him not have no JetBlue mileage. Like, because one the people, let me tell you something. No matter where, I don't know, no matter where in the world JetBlue goes.
1: Yeah.
0: DJ Roy flies there. If yeah. JetBlue ain't going there, DJ Roy now go. you can't book DJ Roy on the American airline,
1: no
0: Delta,
1: no.
0: none of these Southwest, no airline. If I'm a JetBlue, DJ Roy now, not flying.
1: I kind of changed that too. You know what I didn't do now, Jabba? Because like I'm in Atlanta next week, right? And then from Atlanta I go to Miami. The week after, I tell the promoters, I will book my ticket. You'll give me back my money. Come back. JetBlue may I fly.
0: That's it.
1: May we book my ticket.
0: That's it.
1: Worry about
0: and JetBlue. And JetBlue have nice flights going to Atlanta.
1: Yeah.
0: Trust me, especially from New York to Atlanta.
1: Yeah.
0: Because when them and America and they merge, them take all of the flight them from New York. Now see, them American airline mashup, then keep them route.
1: You see
0: and
1: that?
0: And sell it out.
1: So you see who's the real...
0: You're
1: the real JetBlue. You're the real Mr. JetBlue.
0: baby JetBlue, man. I want you. Me not say me a big JetBlue, but me a baby JetBlue. Because I fly no other airline to Jamaica or anywhere in the Caribbean. And all my business is in the Caribbean. So at the end of the day, what me have to do... No disrespect Caribbean airlines. All you airlines holding the space. I'll take the free promotion. Caribbean Airlines, American, I don't want to see them when I go to Caribbean. If I'm a JetBlue, me get me little biscuit, me get me little juice, I'm going to get me little window seat. Because here I go on now. People don't feel Renaissance. When you're a mosaic on, when you're a mosaic person on JetBlue, you feel like somebody.
1: Yeah,
0: when you are when you have big status on American Airlines, then give you one free bag.
1: Yeah.
0: But the thing about, the trick about JetBlue, I shouldn't be saying this, but at the end of the day, if you're a mosaic, you know.
1: Yeah.
0: When you're a mosaic, you get up to 70 pounds a bag without even having to pay an extra cent.
1: And you get two bags.
0: You get two bags for free.
1: Yeah, two
0: then,
1: free
0: no,
1: bags.
0: On the day of, and then, no, you know, JetBlue then got first class, though, too.
1: Yeah. Yeah, because them change it
0: them
1: to
0: first
1: one,
0: class,
1: two,
0: eat them, no.
1: Yeah, one, two, and three, you know, them change it, too.
0: Them change it.
1: Yeah.
0: I just been on the test. Are you them JetBlue? You understand me, idea? But people, next week, Saturday, get ready, Jabba Strike Back, any shades of brown, from 9 p.m. to 3 a.m. Then October the 11th, then after October the 11th, we go to Jamaica. Get ready, big announcement. All the lovers out there, get ready for this one.
1: Yeah,
0: this is lovers. If you're not a lover, or you're a gangster, or you're a bad man, or you're a wicked man, don't bother come to this thing. This is not for you.
1: Yeah.
0: This is for lovers and lovers only.
1: Yeah.
0: All right, the biggest lovers rock show you're gonna see. It's coming Christmas weekend. Get ready
1: now. How is the Mother's Day shaping up, man? I know there's only a few cabins left. Talk to me.
0: Love and harmony. You don't notice me name is talk about love.
1: I know
0: about love and harmony. Love and harmony is 87% sold.
1: Wow.
0: We only have less than 142 cabins with a ship that holds over 2,700 people.
1: Wow.
0: I don't even talk about love and harmony no more because some of the core people have not reached yet. So I don't want to talk about this thing and this thing has sold out and everybody has run me down. So, boy, no, this is a business, bro.
1: Yeah.
0: This is the 10-year anniversary.
1: Yeah.
0: And we have more artists to go. Don't feel like that's the full lineup, people. Love and Harmony, May the 6th to the 11th.
1: Mm-hmm.
0: It's going down from, we have and that Jamaica Beach Party is up there.
1: Yeah,
0: we have Idonia hosting the beach party. And we also have Idonia performing on the ship. So you get a double whammy. We have some more artists, but cannot tell you right now, publicly, who's going to be booked for this ship. But this 10-year anniversary is amazing. I love to talk about it, but I don't want to talk about it. Because reason why, we're almost sold out.
1: Wow.
0: We have 100-something cabins left.
1: Wow,
0: you can't go around that,
1: yeah,
0: DJ, right?
1: Yeah,
0: this
1: yeah.
0: is a blessing upon a blessing upon a blessing.
1: But you know what, Jabba, though? It's the work that you put in from day one, from the first one. So the 10th anniversary, I already knew what it was going to be like. Plus, it's Mother's Day weekend. And, of course, you know.
0: Oh, my God.
1: Like this.
0: Big respect to all the great mothers.
1: Yeah.
0: Big respect to all the great mothers in the world.
1: This is huge, man. This is so now, let me say this then. So by another 4 to 6 weeks, we start talking about best of the best then.
0: Out of here.
1: At, we're talking about best of the best next.
0: Gone.
1: Because it's done. So then we
0: then
1: move.
0: Best of, then we have. Then we start. You know, after Christmas, you know me and Butterfuck always go to Jamaica at Christmas time and book up the local artists them and put out the thing.
1: Mm.
0: Knock out two birds with one stone. After we leave the Lovers Rock Show, straight in the promotion of best of the best.
1: Wow.
0: It just don't stop.
1: It don't stop.
0: It's a blessing upon a blessing.
1: Yeah.
0: 20 years of best of the best too, from our ups and downs with best of the best.
1: Yeah,
0: best of the best is something that means so much to us, to everybody.
1: Yeah.
0: You understand me, idea? Just not me and Butterfuck and everybody. I'm talking about everybody.
1: Yeah.
0: Everybody will come. Certain people meet certain people there. Some people start their family there. Some people have family reunions there. So you don't know best of the best. And it's always children under the age of 12 are absolutely free. We even did For Love and Harmony to give back for the 10-year anniversary.
1: Yes.
0: Children under the age of 12 are absolutely free.
1: We're
0: not taking no more money from the pit to them. You get what me, idea? Because they're on the ship, and they're on the ship because of their parents.
1: Yeah.
0: You get what I mean, idea?
1: Yeah.
0: So why pressure the parents in pocket?
1: Sound good.
0: And then some people want to come on Love and Harmony cruise like you, DJ Rye. You have grandkids now. Yes. I have grandkids. Yes. So at the end of the day, who are going to watch them? We. While the parents them going to shock out.
1: Oh, you know, sir.
0: You get to me, Adi? Yeah, so I forgot. We just are telling the reality of it. And some people, well, want, you know, you have some of them Caribbean parents, DJ, them not leaving their kids with nobody.
1: Yeah.
0: I don't care who the guy is or who the girl is. Yeah. So, no, you can bring your kids for free. Just buy them plane ticket and bring them in and come cruise with you. And leave the little big son. Watch the baby. We're going to watch you and come back.
1: There you go.
0: When you have the beach party, bring them on the beach. When they run up and down and the big people now use the pool, make the little pity them jump in the pool and take advantage. You go for Love and Harmony cruise.
1: Yeah.
0: That pool is dry.
1: Yeah.
0: The big people them not going in there.
1: No, man, lady, them not messing them here. Them not messing them here, Jabba.
0: They not do it. Yeah. So you know the thing of DJ Riders, non-stop things. And I saw you on the park where you did an amazing job, by the way.
1: Good vibe.
0: I love that where you are going with DJ Ride. You know what I mean? And it's a beautiful thing. Mm. I saw the also big respect to Sister Miss Alma, my mother.
1: Yeah.
0: Put in front of her face, behind her back. Love her like how Jesus loved little children. And she teach me about promotion.
1: Yeah.
0: And she teach me how to take money to our next level. And she tell me, say, yo, you can't scream in a microphone for the rest of your life. You have to have a different hustle, me youth.
1: Yeah.
0: So I will never forget those knowledge and what she gave me from day one.
1: When she got
0: Workman Circle days.
1: Yeah. When she got her award, I presented the award, and I did do a speech for you because I said, Miss Alma, I cannot present this award without talking about some people that you really inspired. And I mentioned your name, Jabba, and how you have grown.
0: Thank you, my brother.
1: From being under the wings of Mama Alma, teaching you. Your bar, or set up your bar, make your bar make money. Make sure that your gear.
0: Yes.
1: She taught you so much. So I mentioned you, Jabba, because I know you couldn't be there. And I know you would want to say something if you were there. So, of course, I said a few words for you, my friend.
0: I really respect that, my general, man. I'll be a nice son. Give thanks for everything what you do for I and I Star. Real talk, and the whole team and the whole family. And you know the thing, girl. We are one family, and we are one destiny. And you know, to anything we do, we don't leave you off. And anything you do, you don't leave we off.
1: Yes.
0: So you don't know, say, we are a team, and there's no money friend around here.
1: Yeah.
0: We are brothers for life, you see?
1: There you go. Well, my brother, I will definitely continue to make sure everybody know, go get on the Shader Brown. Go get on the Shader Brown and have time. See, me know,
0: anything, bro.
1: All me have to do is go in my closet, come have my car key from back in the days of Calabar.
0: You pull a car key? Come on, DJ Rye.
1: Pull up
0: DJ Rye. DJ Rye, one thing about you, I love and respect about you. You don't boast about yourself. But I tell you this in front of your face behind your back. Heroes Monday, I always be in Jamaica Heroes, and I never went to a hero ceremony. But trust me, me, I put on my suit, and I'm going to be there Heroes Monday to see when you get the biggest award of all awards. So don't play like we don't know, because you're getting one of the biggest awards and one of the biggest accomplishments as a radio disc jockey, as a local DJ, coming from Q Club days, that you are more deserve that award than anybody in this business. Wow. Big respect to Gil Bailey and all of the trendsetters. Big respect to Davi Levy, what did so much from day one. Those are the originators of radio. But you took radio on the next level in front of your face, behind your back. Me up on the phone, I talked to Butterfuck and said, DJ Rock, call me soon, call you back. And guess what, Guano? You were calling me. No, seriously.
1: Wow.
0: You never have to do that. Yeah. It's not a plan thing.
1: Yeah.
0: You never have to think about me. As much things you can do today. You could have talked about Genesis, big Escobar's fried chicken.
1: Yeah.
0: But you know what you do? You call me. So this is the reason why you are so blessed. And this is the reason why that award you're getting, you deserve even more than that.
1: Yeah, give thanks.
0: And I respect you on that. Congratulations, but I will be there. Heroes Monday. Trust me, making all the noise in front of all of the prime minister them and everybody. I said, Mr. Wallace, member, the Lovers Rock Show. What? Everything will keep a Jamaica your power. You have to power that one, yeah.
1: This is
0: you
1: true.
0: See?
1: This is
0: cause
1: true.
0: Because our Kingston it to keep.
1: Yeah.
0: Every show we keep. Our Kingston, because we have got Kingston now here. Yeah. Me know me go get in a trouble for the car, but you know I always let things out the bag when I talk to you, DJ. We have to let them know. At Kingston, we are going now to our country. Sorry, country people. We are going to the heart of the Kingston that year. Yeah. Christmas weekend. Everybody get ready. The biggest Lovers Rock show.
1: Wow.
0: Trust me.
1: Can't wait,
0: me
1: my brother.
0: Not to say no more.
1: Can't wait, my brother.
0: All right, my father.
1: Heart of love. Heart of love, my brother. Heart of love.
0: Yes, sir.
1: That's my little brother, man, Jabba from Massive B, Jabba from Best of the Best, Jabba from, of course, Love and Harmony Cruise, Jabba from the Big Lovers Rock Show keeping in Jamaica Christmas. So, people, next week, it's all about Shades of Brown. Yeah, that is it. That is it. 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Let me big up the team that was, have you seen any of the posts of the Spectre?
2: On the Parkway?
1: On the Parkway?
2: Yeah, of course, you know, I've seen that.
1: I'm going to have to, what you call it? I got some more to post. I haven't posted them all yet. But
2: love it. Love it.
1: We had a team on the Parkway promoting the morning show. And, of course, as always, whatever we do, we promote Spectrum Associates, your serious personal injury attorneys. Yeah, that is it, you know. It's as simple as that. All right. Yeah, Frost called me back, you know.
2: Ah, I see it there.
1: Yeah, but he, I don't know if I can. You think I should? Let me see if I can call him back. Frost called me back when I was talking to John. Huh?
2: 10:49.
1: 10:49. All right.
2: Let me see. Can get a look at 10 minutes in real quick.
1: Yeah, let's see if we can. I think we can get back for us. Let's see if we can get back for us.
0: Yo, DJ, right?
1: DJ Frost, you know, anytime I call you, you know, so anytime I call you upon the radio, I call you, put something good in my inbox. New York City, Connecticut, New Jersey. This is my little brother, DJ Frost. And yes, Bridgen, the Najee boy, the Sensia, the Movada. We played it earlier. When I was calling you, I was actually playing the new rhythm.
0: Well, I'm actually on a train in London right now doing some promotion.
1: New York. What did I tell you, New York? I said, I bet DJ Frost is in England because from Movada did it, Frost after did it too. How was the show last night?
0: Yo, the show was crazy, bro. The show was crazy.
1: Wow. Wow. You know,
3: I'm in London. I'm on the train, so you're gonna hear excessive noise.
0: But I just went to Google to do some promotion and go to Virgin.
1: Okay.
0: Just start a meeting with Virgin, you know.
1: All right. Yeah. Terrific. Now talk to us about the new rhythm. Of course, group chat. Talk to us about it.
0: Bang.
1: Talk to us about the new rhythm. I know you're in the train, so you're going in and out. Talk to us about the new rhythm.
0: Yeah. I've been streaming since like March.
1: You're cutting in and out. So here we are going for us. Tomorrow, I'm going to call you when you're in a better position so we can talk about this rhythm because I want the world to know that this rhythm have our vibes, have our energy. And me knowing you, I feel like you have some more people upon the rhythm. You're just not ready for Let It Go yet. So little later, we will talk live again.
0: Yeah,
1: go in and out. Seeing as you're upon the tube. He's on the tube, you know. Yeah, he's on the train, yeah? That's my brethren Frost in England. And let me tell you, Biggs, I figured he was going to be in England with Movada because...
2: That only makes sense.
1: Movada and people. So I'm not surprised that he's in England. All right?
2: DJ Frost.
1: Okay. Yeah, DJ Frost, man. Like, are you there? Total rate. Total ratings. Real ratings. All right? So with that said, with about 9 minutes to go, let me... Yes, man. I haven't played this in a minute either. 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Number one in New York, Connecticut, Jersey, and Pennsylvania. Lock in their number. Lock it in. 1-800-318-8888. That's the number straight. Yo, Jabba's funny, man. Jabba's funny.

0: You know, stretch out me a bun out the man, you know.
1: Yeah, yeah, yeah.
0: So let me get into the story.
2: Oh, gosh.
0: I was trying to get this dub for like 3, maybe even 4 years. And Kylie Buds keep saying, I got you, I got you, I got you. So I bought out the man wicked for 3, 4 years almost. And Stretch out the dub, because they sent it to Stretch 3, 4 years ago. Oh, you didn't know? You didn't know that story, Biggs? You didn't know?
2: No, I did not know. I just got that dub recently when we were cutting over some sound.
0: And so Stretch has had it.
2: Me never know.
0: Stretch has had it. Like, my bottom man put love on Harmony Cruz and put this way.
2: He probably looking at you like you crazy.
0: But he said, don't worry, I'm going to do it. You didn't get it? You sure you didn't get it? Nah, man, I didn't get it, man. He said, all right, I got you. And then I'm talking to Stretch, and Mr. Calibus on the cruise, and my bunny more wicked, you know. And then I said, what your bunny more for? I said, because you promised to give me the love reggae pun dub. He said, but you ain't got that? I said, what you mean if I ain't got that? Yeah. I said, no, I ain't got it yet. Him said, I got. Yo, when did you get it? This year, right? Probably this year.
2: Bro, just a few months ago.
0: All right.
2: Literally. Yeah.
0: I had to call him on and apologize.
2: Nah, that's wild.
0: I said, give me another dub anyway.

0: So there you have it, New York City, Connecticut, Jersey. Those listening on the 103.3 HD3 in Pennsylvania, thanks for joining us this morning. And the other 12 radio stations, we thank you, we thank you, we thank you. You know, I'm going to talk to you from that other DJ, Ellie. Ellie, anyway, he's probably in Jamaica. Big up yourself. And, of course, as always, big thanks for this morning's prayer, bro.
1: Anytime, my brother, you know how it go.
0: What the road? Wait, yeah, the road now. What we doing?
1: I'm about to touch the road, bro.
0: Mm-hmm. You know, sending it anywhere?
1: Yeah, DJ GQ UK. We're on the England side. You know
0: go
1: what I mean?
0: To England. I wonder if he went to the show.
1: To the show?
0: Yeah.
1: Yeah, we got to touch base with him, too.
0: Yeah, he got to be our English roving reporter, man. And come on and let us know.
1: That would be
0: on
1: wicked.
0: Him.
1: Yeah, we got to talk to him.
0: I want a roving reporter from this. Need one from Pennsylvania. And we need one from the two stations in Florida too. Just to check in and
1: yes,
0: make
1: man.
0: Everybody know where I go. And Ellie know him there, Jamaica. So now from Brooklyn, you know, I get Brooklyn now from me. I will get somewhere else from Ellie. You have to get Ochi from Ellie. You know what I mean?
1: Yes,
0: so with that
1: man.
0: Said, please, y'all be safe to meet again musically. I'll be back on at 5 o'clock. Don't forget, we start at 7 every morning. Your campus praise and worship. Big to God, that lock away that is not really normal. So I need to experience it. The thing and start the day right, start the day proper. Yeah.
1: That is it.
0: All right. And as always, love the woman them, respect to the man them. You know what it is. I'm gone here, man.
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1: Leave to Jaddy been taught on me pants and I try pop off me cocky. 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
1: Welcome back to the U.S. Immigration Link on One Love Radio. I'm David Squeeze Anaki. We are continuing our conversation with immigration attorney Sandra Smith Esquire. 20 years of U.S. federal immigration law, handling cases from New York to California, even if you're outside the country. Before we dive back in, if you need Sandra right now, call 212-812-8270. 212-812-8270. Now, let's get back into it.
2: I want to touch on, what about this birthright thing? I know it's a twist of a different thing, but what about this birthright thing that's going on?
3: That's up for discussion, because I don't want to get too controversial right now, David. Boy. I kind of stay away from things that, you know, I don't want to get in trouble. But I also kind of want to, yes, we can talk about that. But I also want to mention that coming up on September 18th or thereabout, USCIS is going to start looking at public charge tests with a fine-tooth comb. They're going to start scrutinizing whether an applicant is more than likely to depend on public benefit. So they're going to have new forms, new I-485s coming out, and I'm going to implore persons, if you have pending applications or if you're about to file, stop being about to file and go ahead and put in your applications. No, because things are changing. Things are changing every single day. I can't keep up myself, David. So, you know, I'm imploring folks out there who are listening. I always tell people, even if you don't hire me, don't hire my firm. You should. But even if you don't, you should definitely seek an attorney in these times.
2: You know, I don't like the part where I talk about people not to hire you.
3: No, because, I mean, it's a free market. So I'm saying, you know, of course I want to be hired.
2: So hold on, you're on this radio.
3: Hire a lawyer.
2: Well, I'm a friend.
3: Yes,
2: I'm a big attorney friend.
3: Yes,
2: right?
3: Yes.
2: You're on this program. You spend good money. I tell people, yes. Forgot to add attorneys.
3: Oh, what does that mean? What does that say about me, David? What does that say about me? That I care,
2: it
3: right?
2: Says you're a good person. It says that you.
3: No, it's true. It's true. I mean, you know, we're all here to make money, but more importantly, there are persons who need help, and there are persons who think that they can do it themselves, or think they can go to the corner man and ask the man to help him, where they don't know what they're doing, and they get in more trouble. So I say, get a lawyer.
2: Read between the lines, folks.
3: Yeah.
2: I have been doing this for 30 years, and there is no one can tell you that them know more immigration information than Squeeze. Nobody. All right? Mm-hmm. When I say I know it inside out, I know it. But listen, this is one of the individuals who have made me learn so much. I implore everyone, whether it's on TikTok, Instagram, on the radio, off the radio, whatever, wherever, you need to reach out to Sandra Smith. I will drop the phone number in a few minutes. But you all need to reach out to her. Brian, if you can jump on the live and punch in the number, that would be appreciated, my brother. I will drop it on the radio in a few minutes. But you need to reach out to her. Many of you, there are people calling already. Many of you, you have questions about immigration. Some of you don't have the papers. And I say it like I don't care, but I do care. That's the reason I'm going to say it like that, so it hit home. Some of them don't have the papers. Some of them don't even go to the doctor. Some of them are going to wear. Why? Because you think that you're going to get picked up or you're going to be in trouble. Listen, there are ways of handling a situation. But if you ignore it, if you stick your head in the sand, nothing is going to happen. Your status in the United States of America is very important. You've got to choose a proficient attorney. And that attorney for me happens to be, of course, my very, very, very good friend here. And that happens to be Sandra Smith. Any final words before I drop your phone number, Sandra?
3: No, I'm here. I'm here to help. You know, I mean, well, I'm Jamaican myself. I understand.
2: You are?
3: You know, I you know, I have family, I have friends, I have persons who are in, you know, caught up in the system. So, you know, I'm on the other side of the desk, but I'm here to help. Give us a call.
2: Yeah. You know what? She sounds so confident in everything, but before she comes on, she's like, Squeeze, David, really hurt me.
1: 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I'm Squeeze on One Love Radio. We keep the Caribbean community connected, protected, and informed. 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
4: Immigration law is moving fast. And right now, hundreds of thousands of people are at risk of having their visas cancelled. If you came to the United States on a B1 or B2 visa and filed for asylum, you need to speak with an attorney. Today, Sandra Smith Esquire has spent 20 years fighting for immigrants across this nation. 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
3: Conventional loans are loans that are backed by the private agencies, Fannie Mae and Freddie Mac. So they're not owned by the government, but they are somewhat like overseen by them. So,
2: regulated. Yeah.
3: So they're overseen. Yeah. So they provide most of the mortgages that are available out there through most lenders. Anything other than that would be a private loan, and most lenders don't do that. So Fannie Mae and Freddie Mac backs most of the conventional loans. The down payment on a conventional loan can be as little as 3% for a first-time home buyer. 3%.
2: On a conventional?
3: Yes.
2: So why would I go with the FHA when I can go with a conventional?
3: Your score is 600. That's the reason why.
2: Oh, I see. All right, ladies and gentlemen, we're speaking with...
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8: Okay, the eye formula, it works for me, and I get good results. My eye used to be watery in the morning. I can't even see, but right now it's clear and I can see much better. I hear that people talking about it, so it's good. And I was there with my eyes so wet all the time. So I said I want to try it to see what it can do for me, and I get good results. My eyes so bright now. No water coming out in the morning. Thank you.
9: All right. And yo, right now, let me just say a thing right now to everybody who are tuning. I ask a simple one, very easy trivia earlier, you know. And this is where I enable each and everyone to not only be able to get a deal on the BioLife products that we carry here. By the way, my name is Denmark Hill, your president here at BioLife Health and Wellness. For the new listeners that's just now joining us, all right? And for everybody that's tuning in, I don't know this MAGA boy. And I'm telling you something right now. You see, this special one I got going on, I'm not get approval fee, but I want no fun to take advantage of it. Why? One, it's not no thinky size buckle in them. At a big jumbo size buckle. Two, me I make sure it's not paying no shipping, no handling, no processing. Three, me I make sure if you don't ask your buckle and the bio cleanse, you will get it absolutely 100% free. So listen to me carefully, people. I'm going to take a step back right now. I ask you one trivia stating that there's a nut what my granny used. Yes, grandma, I go ask them again. Because she called me right after I come out earlier. The nut all she used where basically when I get food poison, when my belly hurt me, I go to some party and come back with a hangover in the morning. And my belly hurt me because I pan chicken when I eat or something going on. So I said, I don't know what really going on. But she basically have a nut what she used. And no matter how busy she be, she find that the nut there and get it to me. What's the name of the nut where your grandmother or your mother or anybody use when you get food poisoned, when you feel nauseous, when your tummy hurts you? Tell me the name of this nut. If you have the answer, ladies and gentlemen, I'm going to give you. When you buy one product, I could have the BioLife, the Alpha Green, the cleanser. 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If you get, and no, remember, if you have the answer, you're going to pay no shipping, no handling, no processing. A number to call, 866-628-5433. That is 866-628-5433. What's the name of the nut where you're going to normally use? Are your mother or your father used to see it sometimes? Are your auntie, your sister, or your uncle? But there's a nut that is used when you get food poison back in the days when your belly hurt you. Before they come up with all of them Pepto Bismol and Andrews and all of them things there. You have a natural nut what we use. And then a peanut or cashew nut or almond nut. What's the name of the nut? All right? If you have the answer, just call me now. The number 866-628-5433. That is 866-628-5433. Once again, that is 866-628-5433. People, listen carefully. When you dial that number, you will receive any two items absolutely free when you buy one. That's my first thing. Two, yeah, make sure you don't pay no shipping or handling. Three, if you don't ask for a cleanser because you have the right answer, you will get a cleanser absolutely free. But remember, tell me, why name of the nuts for my granny use when I get food poisoned? The number 866-628-5433. And the reason why I get a special number because I want to make sure that you don't get no shipping, you don't get no handling, you don't get no taxes. All right? So call me now, 866-628-5433. It's 866-628-5433.
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1: Caribbean. Thank you so much for tuning in into this powerful radio station. Coming up straight ahead, of course, you're going to hear me speak about a product that is known as the Alpha Plus Greens. It has won awards throughout the entire United States of America and is still the number one greens in the world. Right? With that said, if you'd like to take advantage of the offer, this product, believe it or not, crazy it is, normally $600. I'll be doing it for $99 for the next 20 minutes as you listen to what it is that's going on. So right now, do me a favor. Give me a call. If you can answer this question, I'll be able to give it to you for only $99. Yes, this greens with so many herbs, 27 different herbs in it, and primarily herbs from Jamaica, all right? If you can answer this question, I will absolutely, definitely hook you up with this product for only $99, which helps with so many different things. Diabetes, blood pressure, cholesterol, joint health, circulation, the eye health, and much more. All you've got to do right now is answer this question. Are you ready? Hopefully you're all ready. Here it is. 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All right. 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
11: 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Thank you so much for tuning into this powerful radio station. Coming up straight ahead, of course, you're going to be hearing me speak about a product that is known as the Alpha Plus Greens. It has won many awards throughout the entire United States of America and is still the number one greens in the world. All right. With that said, if you'd like to take advantage of the offer, this product, believe it or not, crazy as it is normally $600. I'll be doing it for $99 for the next 20 minutes as you listen to what it is that's going on. So right now, do me a favor. Give me a call. If you can answer this question, I'll be able to give it to you for only $99. Yes, this greens with so many herbs, 27 different herbs in it, and primarily herbs from Jamaica. All right? 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Diabetes, blood pressure, cholesterol, joint health, circulation, eye health, and much more. 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

That's right. Another day, another dollar. You know how it is. Shout out to everybody locked in right now. It is 8 minutes after the hour. Shout out to everybody, no matter where it is that you are. No matter where it is that you are in the world. I know you're locked in from somewhere on the globe. And you know how we do already. OneLoveRadio.com. Welcome to the show. Day another dollar. You know how it is. Shout out to everybody locked in right now. It is 8 minutes after the hour. Shout out to everybody, no matter where it is that you are. No matter where it is that you are in the world. I know you're locked in from somewhere.

0: Miami. Hey, listen, my friends in Hialeah. That's right, we got some listeners in Hialeah. They told me the other day at the lounge at a resident at day. They said, listen, we hear you on the radio all the time. Big up yourself. I said, hey, cool. Much respect. Love to hear it. Shout out to our friends over there in Key West as well. All the way down to the Keys, they pick us up right there. One Love Radio. My friends in New York always locked in the entire tri-state area, you know what I mean? Brooklyn, Bronx, Queens. Hey, we go uptown. Shout out to my friends in Manhattan right now. Mount Vernon, Wagwan. New Rochelle. So you didn't know, I always pronounce that wrong. I don't know why. Ooh, Alabama locked in right now. And I'm dipping on a live tune of people. People, we are on TikTok as well. So you can get a visual to just know that everything that you're hearing right now is live. Everything that you're hearing on your radio is definitely live. You hear everything. You hear all the mistakes. You hear some of the train wreck remixes. But it doesn't happen a lot. But this is not pre-recorded. This happens now. That's how it is. I just say shout out to King Jules Acton right now. Jazzy Wagwan. Drizzy Dre. Chop Chop. Hey, Danny is here. Panda Bear, what's going on? Revo check it right now, too, you know. The Revolution family, everything good. Kicking off the show. We got some reggae music for you. It is a Thursday. I know we turn it up on a Thursday, you know, but you know, the first hour, we'll take it nice and easy. All right, now for you, I got a little sugar right here.
1: Talk to me. You want a little sugar.

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1: DJ Nico.
0: What day, my friend? What? 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
1: I have a little story, my wife, to tell you.
0: All right, tea time, tea time, tea time. Nico.

crazy in this and that song, you know. So Romeo, let me get this straight. So you have a woman, and one next woman convince you to leave your woman, and then you turn around and realize that woman they cut gone. Chanosta, wicked pun, wicked. Hey, people, hit the follow button and hit the join me button. The join me button is somewhere up there by my name. You see the big join me? Yeah. It should be in orange. If it's not in orange, it's in gray. Hit that button and hit just send your daily heart me and join the team. All right? You got to be a part of the team. Be a part of the team. Join up. Hear Romeo's story from top again, yeah, man.

All right, educate me real quick. 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What do they have? Counties? Somebody tell me, I remind me. Remember when you join into the guest live? Mute your microphone, all right? Run, just to protect my life. That you have provinces, all right? See, you learn something new every day. I'm today.

0: That shift by shift. 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
0: Worse if you used to be out in the sun every day.

listen. They don't really make music like this no more now. I want to tell you that now. They don't really do it no more now. They're like afraid of the social commentary. Everybody is afraid of so much the social commentary because of the social media. Because if you say something, you're going to have 100 people that just want to say something that is against what you are saying. Whether they're just being how they are, I guess, I don't know. Just trying to be mean or they're playing the devil's advocate. Either one. There's always going to be something out there. Somebody out there. I grew up in a time where if people didn't like what the government was doing, they would have block road and they don't know, they would have march and all of them something, their tire burning on the street and them things. That not happen again, me. Everybody afraid. Everybody gets them afraid now. That's why Queen Afrika says times like these are missing our heroes. You know. That's why. Right, Kiwi?

WAMR 107.5 FM HD3 South Florida. What up? This one is simply called 9 to 5, all courtesy of Kiwi. And we'll find a new artist, I'm our boss, I'm sending them a road. I'm too.

Bringing the rest of them to Smartly. So what's going on? Good evening to you. Hey, she want big song with Escape Jamaica.

The 2026 cheating seem like hard work, man. You know what, go your yard, you know what, them search your phone, your buy phone, keep your work. Put it under one rock.

Yeah, man, I was sending the road call earlier. You're late, probably. You're late. Hey, listen, shout out to Saga right now. Who is that? Is that Celicia? Okay.

Talia and Danny Bell. You know the whole family, you know. It's a spirit there too. So you don't know. People, all you gotta do is hit the follow button, hit the join button, and join up the team. Alright? Send your daily heart me and we'll just get it rolling. Shout out to Whiskey and the rest of the family. Hot Ball movement so passing through. But remember Hot Ball, hot it up, the hot walk with Vegas. Yeah, man. I am that. You know the vibes. Every now and then we just have some friends pass through and everything good with it.

Uber driver, listen, I don't know why. I think it's just how the universe works. But if you are late, it just end up going to be later because I don't know. You see what I'm saying at the song? You come in like I'm run up in a 17 red light straight. Anytime you run it late, just watch it. Every red light I go to, I go catch every red light. Every single red light I go hit you. I just saw it work. But you know what I'm saying? I breathe, count to 10. Arrive alive. Nobody speed pan the road. All right? Take it nice and easy. Even if you're running late. You see me when you reach later, just say, listen, I reach. I apologize for being late, but when I do 150 on the highway, you crazy? New laws on the fly of that road, them. You know what I mean? We're not doing it. We're not doing it. You drive the speed limit, forget to work, don't worry about it. Sometime all when you leave out super early, you still end up late, car. You just know. You just, that's how it work. Yes, son. Anyway,

0: You would have man say you have more girls than a netball game, not a team, you know, a game. That include the two team where they pon the court or the field or what you call it. I don't even know. Netball, the court. But that means also the people in the stands too, you know. You have a pre-cartel's mind mentality, you know, or cartel think when he might write, you know. Man say a game, you know. 10,000 people in the game, I only for woman that, you know. See me? Hey, play it again!
1: Yo, Linkfield.
0: A.K.A.
1: Linkfield. 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

0: Wheel out. You see all our remixes now. 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I want different type of remixes and a different type of remixes. I think I can go back in the late 90s with that one day. You see me? Matter of fact, play it again.
1: Yeah.

0: Hey, listen, if it's one thing I don't understand, and I don't understand how Cartel do a stage show, you know. Because Cartel have a catalog of over 1,000 songs. Over 10,000 songs. Cartel, I don't know how him put together what him going to do when him go on stage. Because if your catalog is over 10,000 strong, I have to fit that in an hour and a half, maybe 2 hours. Because not everybody perform for 2 hours anymore. But maybe 2 hours. Hey, listen, man. It is the Artist Showcase right here, 27 minutes past the hour. One Love Radio, your boy DJ Nico with you. Shout out to my friends in New York locked in right now, Connecticut locked in, and Blazing, New Jersey, Wagwan. Hey, listen, my friend, hey, Kiwi, same there, Alabama. I was at them there, Alabama. All of my people, yeah. Hey, listen, man. Shout out to my friends in Canada locked in right now as well. Big shout out to our friends in South Florida, in Central Florida. That's right, from Orlando all the way, though. They know the vibes already, you know. HD3, it's the FM dial. Outside with it. Oh, it's at it.
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0: after me.
1: Hey, you want him there?
0: Me and him never there.
1: You want him there?
0: Me and him never there.
1: You want him there?
0: Me and him never there.
1: My brethren, tell me.
0: Your friend them for where?
1: You want him there?
0: Me and him never there.
1: You want him there?
0: Me and him never there.
1: You want him there?
0: Me and

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Like we said, your health is your wealth. No matter how rich you be, you can't buy time or can't try. Extend it a little bit, though. Yeah, you got to take care of yourself before you take care of anybody else. That is what we're doing right here. So once again, everybody locked in Orlando, everybody in West Palm, everybody in the Palm Beach area, everybody in South Florida. You know the vibes already, you know. From all the way up top, all the way down to the Key West side, is it? It is One Love Radio. Wagwan Jared.

0: fine, girl. 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
1: If we are featured the father, we must feature the song that we have your son in night, man. Wagwan world, where's everything good? Blacksby, why pray?
0: Bossa fine, bossa fine.
1: Look at the man.
0: Bossa fine, bossa fine.
1: It was me, cause it was Danny there.

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1: If you're not following, hit the follow button. You know the vibes already. Big tree. From Papa to Big G. Big tree. 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

the dancehall run right now. As a matter of fact, I went juggle out this rhythm too, you know. We just did the last hour Beer Cartel. 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Artist Showcase for this Thursday, September 10th. Get Cartel the first run, pan run, is it?